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Star 1023. Can you imagine going through this heat wave without deodorant? Folks over working at Intel's AI chip facility are banned from using it because even the smallest contaminant can ruin the most precious chips. I know.

0: All the hits on Star 102.3, Toy Story 5. Everyone's talking about it. Premiere's going to come up here very soon. Joan Cusack, the voice of Jessie the Cowgirl, she was on the red carpet. This is her first red carpet appearance in 11 years. Long time ago, she traded in Hollywood for a normal life in Chicago, raising her two sons who are now 25 and 28. She calls the family time priceless. So when she's not voicing Jessie, she's busy running her very own Chicago gift shop called Judy Maxwell Home.
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14: A better life with Dr. Sanjay Gupta.
15: If you are struggling with substance abuse, alcohol, pills, whatever it may be, first of all, it's nothing to be ashamed of. We know addiction is a brain disease, and we also know getting into recovery can be tough. Also, in case this helps, I want to tell you about a new study at a Harvard School of Public Health, which found that spiritual belief, the idea of a steady religious practice, had a protective effect from addiction. Experts we talked to told us there were probably a few reasons why this might be the case. Number one, excessive drug and alcohol use would not be the norm in a religious community, and people want to fit in. Two, a belief in a higher power provides people with hope and solace, great foils for addiction. And three, and I think there's some merit to this, regular attendance in a faith community also provides connection. Just like in AA, camaraderie and social support is often what you need. I'm Dr. Sanjay Gupta, helping you live a better life.
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When we are born, we have two fears. One, the fear of falling. The other, the fear of loud sounds. Now, all the other fears and phobias that we have today, they become acquired later in life. Interesting.

0: Star 102.3. I am AJ with my world famous silly news story of the day. There's a lady on TikTok who's going viral after she swallowed an AirPod. How do you do that? Well, she was getting her vitamins ready. She puts them all on the table, all these different pills and capsules. And along with it, she unknowingly put her AirPod. So when she scooped up the pills to swallow, gulp, she downed it. Not knowing until she got in the car and realized, where's my AirPod? It says it's with me, but I don't have it. And that's when she freaked because she remembered she put it next to the vitamins. She called poison control and they said, you're just going to have to wait till it passes. Over the next few days, she kept updating her people on TikTok, waiting for it to pass. Nothing. Even after laxatives, nothing. She goes to the doctor to get an x-ray to see what's going on with it. Doctor says, it's not in your stomach anymore. Well, what had happened was she did pass it, but it got pretty ugly towards the end there with all the laxatives. It got to the point where she couldn't make out what was in there. But somebody had asked her, what if you had seen it? Would you have picked it out and used it after? And she says, I thought about that. I'd have to assess the damage first. Ew, can you imagine your honey getting close to you next to your ear and he smells. Honey, why does your ear smell like crap? Oh, you don't want to know.
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10: If you are struggling with substance abuse, alcohol, pills, whatever it may be, first of all, it's nothing to be ashamed of. We know addiction is a brain disease, and we also know getting into recovery can be tough. Also, in case this helps, I want to tell you about a new study at a Harvard School of Public Health, which found that spiritual belief, the idea of a steady religious practice, had a protective effect from addiction. Experts we talked to told us there were probably a few reasons why this might be the case. Number one, excessive drug and alcohol use would not be the norm in a religious community, and people want to fit in. Two, a belief in a higher power provides people with hope and solace, great foils for addiction. And three, and I think there's some merit to this, regular attendance in a faith community also provides connection. Just like in AA, camaraderie and social support is often what you need. I'm Dr. Sanjay Gupta, helping you live a better life.
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1: Hey, what's up? 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

0: Our phone prank the phone, Jibba. I'm going to call Ted. He works at Walmart and tell him I was kicking my soccer ball and it went on the roof of their store and now I'm stuck up there. Could he come help me get down? What are you wearing?
1: I'm wearing a yellow shirt and a blue Walmart vest.
0: Hold on. Maybe, is that you waving?
1: All right, well, let me try the next corner then.
0: Let me come over to the other side real quick.
1: I'm coming around to the other side. Where are you?
0: I thought I was on the north side. Maybe I wasn't.
1: Can you wave your hands again?
0: I'm right on. Do you see me up here? I'm right here.
1: I'm on the north side.
0: I was on the north side. Maybe.
1: Come
0: you know
1: to
0: what?
1: The edge.
0: I'm going to come over
1: to
0: the other side. I'm on the edge. Hello?
1: Come to the edge.
0: Hello?
1: Wave your hand.
0: I'm waving my hand. You don't see me?
2: Oh, my God, dude.
0: I'm not on the roof. Oh, poor Ted. It's our phone prank, the phone Jibba, next here on Hey Morton.
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13: We all know how important it is to stay active as we age, especially as we get older. But I've come to realize that for as good as people are about getting their cardio in, a lot of older folks really don't seem to be doing the recommended amount of strength training or even understand why it's so important. It helps you stay functional and therefore independent for as long as possible. Certified strength and conditioning specialist Dana Santis says a great place to start is not with dumbbells or barbells, but with your body weight, which allows you to build strength while also learning how your body moves and where your limitations exist. It also reduces the risk of overwhelming your connective tissue, which adapts more slowly than muscles as we get older. Once you're comfortable, you can dial up that intensity, but do it slowly, do it carefully. I'm Dr. Sanjay Gupta, helping you live a better life.

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1: Turns out it's not just a little fling, because Katy Perry just stepped out on the red carpet for her new movie premiere, her concert movie premiere, with her boo. It's the former Canadian Prime Minister, Justin Trudeau. We've known that they've been seeing each other.
2: Yeah.
1: But it is a lot more serious than that, because on the red carpet, she called him the love of her life.
3: Oh.
1: Explaining she has never felt this way about anyone before.
3: That's great. Well, look for some more weird body...
2: All that strange PDA.
3: Yeah.
2: That they
3: stuff.
2: Do.
3: All yeah. The...
1: Oh, man. Oh.
2: It's a little awkward to see them all like...
1: Mm-hmm. It is.
3: Especially when it's a former world leader. Like,
2: yeah,
3: I'm
2: like,
3: in love, too.
2: This is weird, man.
1: I'm on a yacht.
3: We're going to stay in a hotel that has a heart for a bed.
1: Like, oh, God.
3: With a hot tub in the room. You're like, oh, guys.
2: Strange.
3: It's cool, but keep it to yourself.
1: We don't
3: want to
1: see it.
3: Little.
1: Tune in on Hey Morton. 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I'm Adina, and that's your 60 Seconds of Dirt.
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0: It's our phone prank, the phone jibba. I'm going to call Ted. He works at Walmart and tell him I was kicking my soccer ball and it went on the roof of their store and now I'm stuck up there. Could he come help me get down? What are you wearing?
1: I'm wearing a yellow shirt and a blue Walmart vest.
0: Hold on. Maybe is that you waving?
1: All right, well, let me try the next corner then.
0: Let me come over to the other side real quick.
1: I'm coming around to the other side. Where are you?
0: I thought I was on the north side. Maybe I wasn't.
1: Can you wave your hands again?
0: I'm right on. Do you see me up here? I'm right here.
1: I'm on the north side. I thought
0: I was on the north side. Maybe.
1: Come
0: you know
1: to
0: what?
1: The edge.
0: I'm going to come over
1: come
0: the other
1: the
0: side.
1: Edge?
0: I'm on the edge. Hello?
1: Come to the edge.
0: Hello?
1: Wave your hand.
0: I'm waving my hand. You don't see me?
2: Oh, my God, dude.
0: I'm not on the roof. Oh, poor Ted. It's our phone prank, the phone jibba, next here on Hey Morton.
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2: Charlie XCX is hitting the road. She just announced her massive tour she's doing in North America, and a little surprise. 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She decided to do this limited batch of $20, what she's calling angel tickets, which fans will be able to get in August. And they do have to get them purchased like in a pair. 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It could be upper level, lower, middle, wherever.
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6: 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It's one of the most important things you can do for them as a parent, and yet it's often overlooked. Not only does sleep in the early years set the stage for mental and physical health, it also creates the foundation for how one sleeps later in life. That's according to the National Sleep Foundation. Now, that organization recommends 14 to 17 hours a night for newborns, 12 to 15 for infants, 11 to 14 for toddlers, 10 to 13 for preschoolers, and 9 to 11 for school-aged children. When it's age appropriate, start by talking to your kids about why sleep is important. 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You can even narrate what you're doing step by step to help them along the way. I'm Dr. Sanjay Gupta, helping you live a better life.
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0: love you.
1: Well, it's a brand new day. Let's get the show underway. It is Hey Morton. I'm your host, Rick Morton. There's Adina.
2: Hey Morton.
1: There's D-Rock.
3: Hey Morton.
1: There is a brand new type of beverage out there that has gone viral that you should not be drinking. And I'm here to tell you, don't do it. Adina, you're going to be mad about it.
3: Uh-oh.
1: Dirty sodas are the thing.
2: Yes, they are
1: everywhere. And people love them. I've had them. Have you had it?
3: Is that the soda with the creamer?
1: Yes.
3: Okay, yeah, yes.
1: And they're mocktails that feature different sodas, candy, whipped cream, other ingredients all mixed together. And experts are warning that you could be getting 500 to 1,000 calories in one dirty soda.
3: Well, yeah.
1: Yes. Listen to this.
4: So we're going to start off with Brian's dirty soda.
5: Oh, nice.
4: So this is Dr. Pepper. I'm going to put a few squirts of coconut in here. We'll do a little bit of cream and even a little bit of candy.
1: Why not?
3: Dude.
1: Yes. You don't want those. Apparently, these are such huge sugar bombs that they're saying this could be a problem if you were drinking one each day. It could skyrocket you into diabetes in no time.
3: Maybe worse than an energy drink, though.
1: Yes.
3: Yeah.
1: Oh, yeah. Worse than an energy drink all the way. Yeah.
2: You got to do it right, though.
1: No,
2: these
1: don't
2: people aren't
1: drink
2: doing it.
1: It
2: right.
1: No, there is no way to do
2: yes,
1: this.
2: Yes, there is. You get a diet soda and you do sugar-free, like vanilla, this, whatever the syrups are. And the only really caloric thing that would come is the creamer, which you're only doing a splash of the creamer anyway.
1: You're not doing a splash of the creamer. You're doing like 2 tablespoons of it.
2: Okay, but that's like, I don't know, 150 calories.
3: A diet dirty soda, huh? I mean, look, Monster Energy Drink has a sugar-free version. It's still bad for you, okay?
1: Yeah.
3: Let's be honest.
1: Dirty soda is not good for you. They're just saying if you're going to have one, treat it like a dessert. That's it.
2: Yeah.
1: It is not good for you at all.
2: I didn't realize.
1: You didn't?
3: What do you mean?
1: Wait, someone gave you a root beer and they poured a bunch of creamer in it? And you're like, well, that seems good.
2: I mean,
1: that is so bad.
3: She's at home making root beer floats. Yeah. What are you talking about?
1: That's like getting nachos and going, you know what it needs? A lot of salt. Like, really? Yeah. It's bad for you. It is.
2: Oh, my God.
1: Yes. I hate to say it. I hate to be a bummer because they do taste good.
3: Oh, yeah, yeah.
1: But, yeah.
2: Okay. Last year, Starbucks went viral for what? The bear cup. They called it the barista cup.
3: That's right, yeah.
2: Right? It was like cute. It had the little green hat on top and it was a holiday, you know, find. Well, it's back and it's already sold out. So too bad.
1: Oh.
2: But they did bring it back. They're saying it, they brought it back for the World Cup. And so it's a still clear, you know, honey bear with his little dome hat, still green with the little straw. But this time he has a little scarf that's green and white with the little Starbucks logo. And it mimics obviously like a soccer scarf.
1: Yeah.
2: You know, that fans wear. And it sold out. It was only $30, completely gone. Guess how much it's going for on the, you know, resale sites.
1: How much?
2: $300.
3: Yeah, because it's a worldwide thing. So, yeah.
1: I have to be honest with you. Why did it sell out?
3: I have no idea.
2: It's cute.
1: I know, but why didn't they make more?
2: Well, demand. See?
3: To create hype.
2: Yeah.
1: Right.
3: To create hype.
1: There's a shortage to create hype.
3: Yeah.
1: Because the amount of, like, Happy Meal toys they make takes care of everyone.
3: For sure.
1: So, it shows you with that kind of production, they could have made millions and sold them all.
3: Yeah.
1: But they intentionally shorted everyone. Starbucks is doing it to you, so don't buy the cup.
3: Yeah, right.
2: I'm like, can we all pitch in $100 and get one?
1: I mean, it's not a bad investment, I think, but I think we're a little late. Dang it.
3: Yeah, man. All right, you guys. So overnight, Amazon just added a new feature to all of their devices, and you need to turn it off as soon as possible. It's called Amazon Sidewalk. Have you heard of this?
1: Mm-mm.
2: No.
3: All right, so basically, it's a new data system for, say, your Alexa set up in your living room or in your kitchen, or you have Ring cameras on the outer side of your house. What happens is it's going to share Wi-Fi data to any other device that needs it, be it a phone.

0: phone or somebody's walking past your home or another Alexa device in a car or anything like that, it will share that Wi-Fi data with that device as you're passing through the neighborhood.
1: What's the benefit for that?
0: Well, it's like, say certain neighborhoods have a dead zone outside. Your home is going to assist and almost be like a Wi-Fi communicator to someone else to help their device get better coverage while they're outside.
2: So I'm helping my neighbor's device be faster, better, boost it?
0: Basically.
2: Oh, no.
0: Now, the downside to that is, I mean, yeah, you're sharing data, right? Which means you're probably burning data. It's an easier way for scammers to get your information. If you're sharing that type of thing, it's like a stream, basically, coming out of your house directly to their device.
2: Oh.
0: So here are the steps that you need to do to opt out of that. You will open the Alexa app and the tab More in the bottom of the right corner. Select Settings. Go to Account Settings. And tap Amazon Sidewalk and toggle it off.
1: Okay.
2: Turn
1: that. Can't you just go, hey, you know, turn off Sidewalk?
2: You would think.
0: Will it do it?
1: I don't know. It's a good question. You should try it.
0: Yeah, I'm going to have to when I go home.
1: Yeah, I would just say, hey, turn the Sidewalk feature off. And probably say, I'm not at liberty to do that on my own, but I can tell you how to do it.
0: Here we go.
1: Right? Yeah. You would hope.
0: Yeah, hopefully, yeah.
1: In the meantime, I don't know about you, but when I'm at home and I open my phone and look at the Wi-Fi, it's like all the weird people in my neighborhood pop up anyhow. Right. Joe Friedkin's secret recipe.
0: Like,
1: you're like, what is that?
0: Yeah.
1: Grandma's kitchen under the counter. Like all these weird Wi-Fi names. You're like, who am I living near? What's the matter with you people? You're freaks.
0: Right.
3: Know someone that could use a little extra.

0: There's an actress who is back in the spotlight. I will explain why she's back and why she was gone all in just a minute. But first, Tom Hanks was on with Jimmy Kimmel, and he was asked if he still gets together with Steve Martin and Martin Short for their regular colonoscopies. Take a listen to what Tom said.
1: Every 5 years, that magic date comes around, and we get together and compete as to who is going to be able to be the last one to go to the bathroom. We are literally, it's like, we'll be playing cards. So you take this stuff that induces the sluice mechanism to get that whole digestive system clean. The first one to go gets the last choice of when you go in to get the colonoscopy.
2: I see.
1: And it's like, I gotta go!
3: That's hilarious, dude. I'm sorry.
4: That is funny, yeah. My bet is Martin Short's first.
3: Yeah, for sure.
4: Right. Seems like, all right, fellas, yeah. Happened again.
5: I must say.
4: Yeah.
0: Actress Joan Cusack is back in Hollywood after stepping away for almost 6 years, not acting in anything.
4: What was she doing 6 years ago? I thought it was like 20.
0: I know,
3: yeah,
0: right?
3: Yeah, that's right.
0: She was in Shameless. Last kind of big thing
4: All right. She
0: sort of did. And then she hasn't even been on a red carpet or like some sort of event like that in over a decade. But she was back. This week, she was at the Toy Story 5 premiere because she's in the film. And she said, I feel so honored to be able to work in this industry for so long, but it's also just great to live your life, raise your kids, and be in Chicago and be a normal person. She says it's actually kind of priceless. She runs a little gift shop in Chicago, and she has a regular life.
3: I think that's cool. I mean, her and her brother are like legends in on film, like even from the 80s, right? Like the whole Brat Pack thing. So yeah, that's cool.
0: Wow.
4: Yeah, man. She's been around for a long time, and that's a way to do it, actually. She's doing Hollywood right.
0: Yeah.
4: How about this? Don't be in Hollywood. Raise your kids normal, and then when you need to come back, take a plane.
3: Turns out it works. It actually works.
4: And every people going, oh, paparazzi. It's like, you want it worse than they do.
3: Yeah.
6: Jeep is recalling over 1 million cars because they can overheat and catch on fire even when they're off. When they heard Tesla, was like, game recognized game.
0: I'm Medina. I'm Hey Martin, and that's your Daily Dirt.
7: 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Your home for all the hits.
4: Anything you want to know, we will answer. Just hit us up in the DMs at Hey Martin. Chuck wants to know, Hey Martin, and he sounds desperate. How do I let my in-laws know I don't want them to move next door?
3: Oh.
4: How would you even do that, right?
3: Oh, man.
4: Oh, boy. All right. Think on that, and we'll come back and answer it next here on Hey Martin.

0: Anything you want to know, we'll answer it. We ask you to just hit us up in the DMs on Instagram with your question, like Chuck. Now, I don't know if he made this up or it's personal, but he says, hey, Morton, how do you tell your in-laws you don't want them to move next door?
1: Oh, my gosh.
0: I guess if you've been married for a long, long time or recently married, either one of those, you probably want your privacy.
2: Yeah.
0: And so you don't want your neighbor to be like, hey, neighbor, you know, because ultimately the front door is open then, right?
1: You're not always.
0: Yes, yeah. It's got to be open. You can't. It would be weird to not have it be open. But
2: They would expect a fence to be removed or something in the backyard or like a key. Oh.
0: Basically moving in with a wall between you.
2: Basically.
1: Honestly, I would be honest. I would just say we would love to have our own privacy and space.
0: Well, you haven't talked to your wife or husband yet. You don't know. Maybe they're happy with it.
1: Oh, if he's on board, then we have a problem in our marriage. You know, that's where it would start then.
0: Well, you have a problem. He doesn't.
1: Yeah, I mean, well, then now we have a problem, right?
0: No, you have a problem. He's good. You have to figure it out.
1: Yeah, he shouldn't be good. That's the thing.
0: Yeah, but he is. You can't change people.
1: Yeah, well, honestly, it wouldn't work out. It just wouldn't. So either our marriage is ending or he gets on board.
0: Now, why would you throw out a marriage so fast?
2: Dang, dude.
0: Yeah, you have a very low.
1: That's a bigger deal that we should be on the same page. And if we're not, it's a bigger problem.
0: If you if you're so willing to throw out your marriage so quick over not getting your way.
1: Yeah, I'm not going to live the rest of my life next to my in-laws.
0: Wow.
1: There's no way that's happening.
2: Way more worse things. However, I get it. Okay, look, this is what I would do. I'd be like, hey, man, listen. There's snakes, possums, stairs. Crime is high.
1: Crime is high.
0: They're not going to believe any of that, T-Rod. It's all ridiculous.
2: You don't want to stay here.
0: First of all, your in-laws tell you the way the world is.
1: Oh, my God.
0: You don't tell them anything. They're like, I know about snakes. Trust me. I've been around snakes a lot longer than you, youngin.
2: The Wi-Fi is terrible in our neighborhood.
0: I'll fix it. I got my own Wi-Fi.
1: And also, then why would you be living in it?
0: Chuck, I think the answer is get ready to accept it.
2: Just, yeah.
0: Yes.
2: That's it.
0: Depending on how your spouse feels about it. But other than that, it's just going to be a part of your life. You've got to mitigate it for a while.
1: How long?
0: Long as the in-laws want to live next door.
2: Yeah.
1: But then how long are you going to live in the house? Like, is it 2-3 years? And then you go, oh, we bought a new house. Yay.
0: Well, you can't do that because you would need the buy-in of your significant other. And if they are that close to their parents, I think what you need to do is realistically look at the situation and go, I'm irritated by how close they are. I'm happy by how happy it makes my spouse.
1: Yeah.
0: So what are the silver linings to this that I can use? And in the meantime, limit their influence on what happens inside the walls of this house. I think that's the most reasonable. Well, that is the only thing you can do because you don't change people. And if you build a marriage based on your preferences, you'll never have a successful marriage. Your marriage is not about your preferences.
1: What if it ruins your marriage?
0: It only ruins it if you find that you're such a stubborn, selfish person, you can't have the flexibility it takes to have a life with someone who came with a family.
2: Yeah, it's you drawing the line.
1: No. Yeah. I mean, you could be, say, flexible, right? They move in. All right. You're like, God, okay, I gave in. That's fine. We'll deal with it. And they're just the worst of in-laws. They're not there just to, like, pop in sometimes. You're like, okay, I can handle it.
0: They meddle.
1: Bad. And now your marriage is suffering and your home life is suffering because of it.
0: Yeah, like I said, I think the challenge is to mitigate their influence within the walls of that house. And I think it's okay to take an in-law aside and go, you know, I love that we live together. I love that we have so much time together. But there are issues within the walls of this house that we need to handle amongst ourselves in order to preserve the sanctity of this marriage that we have. And I'm going to have to ask you to respect that if you can. I understand that, but it may involve us having to get counseling or something because it's creating a disruptive atmosphere to be able to communicate with my spouse.
1: But your spouse has no problem. They're like loving it. They're like, I love it.
0: Yeah. Well, you're going to find out very quickly in any marriage.
1: Yeah.
0: All 1,000% of all marriages are two completely different people figuring out how to live.
2: Yep.
0: And they're going to be very happy with things that drive you crazy. Ooh. And you're going to accept it or be alone.
1: Goodbye.
0: Goodbye doesn't work. Yeah. Unless you want to be completely alone, that's where you grow as a person. You have to grow up and go, hey, I guess I just don't get my way as much as I thought.
1: Rick, I watched Everybody Loves Raymond. It was terrible for them. It was so bad.
2: I don't
1: know if I could deal, man.
0: There's the benchmark.
2: There it is. Yeah.
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0: All right, look, it's time to play Guess Words. Now, you need a win really bad.
1: Desperately. Yeah. I'm desperate. Yeah.
0: So help Adina out. Call right now, 866-570-1903. Sometimes you're playing for yourself. Sometimes you're helping her out. Often both. So in any event, it's really fun to play. And I really think it comes down to people you vibe with.
2: Yeah.
0: Do totally. You vibe? And do they get you? And if they do, it's off to the races. If not, straight to the barracks. It's not good. All right, so let's play. 866-570-1903. What game are we playing? It's called Guess Words. You guess words from the clues that we give you, and you have 30 seconds to see how many you can get. We always say if you get at least 7, you probably win.
1: Oh, yeah.
0: If you get 8, guaranteed win, right? So let's see how it goes. Time to play Guess Words next here on Hey Morton.

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1: It's our phone prank, the phone, Jibba. I'm going to call Ted. He works at Walmart and tell him I was kicking my soccer ball and it went on the roof of their store and now I'm stuck up there. Could he come help me get down? What are you wearing?
2: I'm wearing a yellow shirt and a blue Walmart vest.
1: Hold on. Maybe is that you waving?
2: All right, well, let me try the next corner then.
1: Okay, I'm probably on the wrong side. Let me come over to the other side real quick.
2: I'm coming around to the other side. Where are
1: that's,
2: you?
1: Now, that's where I thought I was on the north side. Maybe I wasn't.
2: Can you wave your hands again?
1: I'm right on. Do you see me up here? I'm right here.
2: I'm on the north side.
1: I thought I was on the north side. Maybe,
2: come
1: you know
2: to
1: what?
2: The edge.
1: I'm going
2: to
1: come over to the other side. I'm on the edge. Hello?
2: Come to the edge.
1: Hello?
2: Wait, wave your hand.
1: I'm waving my hand. You don't see me? Are you near a red car?
3: Oh, my God.
1: What? I'm not on the roof. Oh, poor Ted. It's our phone prank, the phone, Jibba, next here on Hey Morton.

0: We're going to call Ted. He works at Walmart. We're going to tell him we're on the roof and we need help getting down because we got stuck up here trying to get a soccer ball and we have no way to get down. But poor Ted's never going to be able to find which side of the store we're on.
1: Oh, okay. Wow.
0: It's our phone prank, the phone, Jibba.
2: Walmart, this is Ted.
0: Yeah, Ted, my name is Rick and I have a quick question. Do you know when the next delivery is for you guys there?
2: They got trucks going in all the time. How may I help you?
0: Well, I'm kind of embarrassed to admit it. My son and I were actually outside your store, and we were playing soccer in the parking lot, and he kicked the ball on the roof. I thought, you know what, just quickly, I'll just get up there and get it. You had a truck in back. I climbed up the ladder on the side of the truck, got on the roof, and that's where I am. To tell you the truth, I'm up there right now. And the truck drove away when I was going. You guys, by the way, you have a humongous roof up here. It's gigantic. But I went to get the ball, and now I'm stuck on the roof.
2: You're stuck on our roof right now?
0: Yeah, I'm on top of your roof right now, and I'm looking down into the parking lot.
2: Oh, what side of the roof are you on? I come out there and see if I can help you.
0: Well, I don't really know. I think it's the north side. I see parking lot.
2: The north side? Okay, hold on. I'm on my way out.
0: I'm looking over the edge, so as soon as you get out here, let me know. I'll look for you.
2: Oh, yeah, yeah. I'm outside now. Which side are you on?
0: If you look up, I'm waving. I'm wearing a blue shirt. Do you see me?
2: No, I don't see you.
0: Yeah, well, what are you wearing?
2: I'm wearing a yellow shirt and a blue Walmart vest.
0: Hold on. Maybe, is that you waving?
2: All right, well, let me try the next corner then.
0: Okay, I'm probably on the wrong side. Let me come over to the other side real quick.
2: I'm coming around to the other side. Where are you?
0: That's where I thought I was on the north side. Maybe I wasn't.
2: Can you wave your hands again?
0: I'm right on. Do you see me up here? I'm right here.
2: I'm on the north side.
0: I was on the north side. Maybe, you know what? I'm going
2: to
0: come over to the other side. I'm on the edge. Hello?
2: Come to the edge.
0: Hello?
2: Wait, wave your hand.
0: I'm waving my hand. You don't see me? Are you near a red car?
2: No, I'm not near a red car. Tell me what you see.
0: I just see a rooftop and then a parking lot. All right, let me come over to the other side. Hold on. All right, I'm on the
2: now?
0: Edge now. Do you see me now?
2: No, I can't see you. Come to the edge.
0: I am at the edge. I'm looking down. Where are you? Are you near where the trucks pull in?
2: No, that's the back. Come to the other side.
0: What other side? I'm facing where the trucks come in.
2: Come to the front.
0: Okay, which is the front?
2: The north side.
0: That's where I thought I was. I thought I was on the north side. Which?
2: No, you're not on the north
0: side. Is it on my right or my left?
2: It's behind you.
0: Okay, so opposite of where the trucks pull in is the front.
2: Exactly. Look, go back to where.
0: Okay, so I'll come back to the
2: front.
0: At.
2: I'm going to get a ladder and try to get up there.
0: Okay,
2: and
0: now wait. Are you doing it at the front or the back?
2: In the back.
0: Okay, well, I was on my way to the front.
2: Well, stay where you at. I'm going to come to the north
0: now
2: side.
0: Stay where I am now or go right back to the back where I was.
2: Go right back to where you were.
0: Okay, right back to where I was at the back.
2: Move,
0: and then
2: go to the back.
0: Yes.
2: Move towards the edge.
0: Okay.
2: And wave your hands and I'm going to come find you.
0: Wait, the north side, the south side, the front or the back?
2: Go to the south side then.
0: Ted. How about this, Ted? Just go get a Jibba and I'll just wait right here. Use the Jibba to get me down.
2: What's a Jibba?
0: It's a prank call that's being played on you right now.
2: What? Oh, man, come on now. Who is this? Who is this?
0: It's Rick. It's the phone, Jibba. You're on the radio right now. I'm not on the roof.
2: Oh, man, you got me running around here looking for a ladder, looking for the north side. I'm sweating.
0: Hey, I know, I know a department where they sell ladders. You're good to go. You're at Walmart, man. Don't worry about it.

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1: Coming up next in What's Trending, what you'll be talking about when you get into work, there is a viral video that is a new fear unlocked for these poor kids that were on vacation just trying to have a good time. And when you hear me play the sound of what happened, you will laugh and be horrified at the same time.
2: Oh, man.
1: This is hilarious. But I'm sorry, kids. It's next here on Hey Morton.

0: do.
1: Here's what's trending, what you'll be talking about when you get into work. Police in Washington State are looking for a man who's an arsonist. But he's a strange arsonist because he allegedly lit an entire rack of bras on fire inside of a Walmart.
2: Okay.
3: Oh, my God, what?
1: And I'm not imagining any of those bras were petite.
2: Right.
1: Right?
2: To start a fire, yeah.
1: Not just that. The spectators inside the store just seemed a little too hyped about it.
4: You can't make this up. Look at this. I'm in Walmart in Renton. It's time to go. It's on fire. What is going on?
3: Then it, what is
1: it's time to go.
3: Pitch?
1: Quit making videos.
2: Haven't
1: yeah.
2: been outside much? What's going on?
1: No, right, man. Ever seen a fire alarm?
4: It's time to go. It's on fire. What is going on?
1: Oh,
2: he's having a ball.
1: He's having the time of his life.
3: This is crazy.
1: On the flip side of that, there's a viral video of a dad rowing a small boat in a murky lake, which is pretty cool. It took the kids out fishing.
2: Nice.
1: And now a new fear is unlocked for those kids, as they'll probably never want to go fishing again. As they're sitting there, out of the murky water jumps a pretty good-sized fish, knocks the first kid backward and the other two in the head.
3: Oh. No way. Oh
1: and
3: my God.
1: When I play this for you, you realize no more lake trips with Dad. Listen to this. No more fishing, Dad.
2: The funniest part is him trying to calm everybody down, and they're going
1: come
2: crazy,
1: here.
2: Dude.
1: He's trying to get the fish, and the poor kid's getting knocked over. So good. All right. Everyone calm down. We're okay.
3: Oh,
2: poor
1: we're okay.
2: Kids, man.
1: Yeah. Like, no more. Who wants to go fishing?
2: No. Never.
1: Done. Ever.
5: Apparently, there's a new dating trend called kitten fishing, where people tell small lies about themselves in early stages of dating to make themselves seem more attractive. So, dating.
1: All right. All right, I'm Rick, and now you know what's trending here on Hey Martin.
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2: Let's get a tease for the Daily Dirt. What's coming up?
3: David Harbour is finally talking about that weird rumor that Millie Bobby Brown and him didn't get along on the set of Stranger Things in the last season. We're going to find out what really went on next in the Daily Dirt.

0: Cardi B just took to social media because she was just amazed when she walked into this store. Wait until you find out what store it was in just a minute. But first, David Harbour is finally talking about those reports that he harassed or bullied Millie Bobby Brown on Stranger Things set the last season, because that is what we heard. We had found out that Millie Bobby Brown had some sort of authority show up on set to sort of mitigate this situation. And we all said, what happened? David says, by the way, he has bipolar disorder. And he said, Millie and I worked together for 10 years during her formative years playing father and daughter. If people have families and friends that you spend a lot of time with for 10 years, you occasionally get into arguments. The problem with a billion-dollar show is that there's just hundreds of people who want to get involved. He says, my bipolar triggers erratic and weird behavior under times of extreme stress. It's really embarrassing. I'm ashamed of it. It's not something I choose, and I just wouldn't wish it on my worst enemy. He says that he and Millie actually have a couple of projects they're working on right now, and they are totally fine.
1: It's one where they fly to both poles, and they're discovering. It's called bipolar, literally.
0: Oh, my gosh.
1: Look, what do you think of that? Where was she in all that, saying everything's cool, we're all good?
0: I know she has yet to make that statement. So, to me, it does sound like maybe some sort of crazy argument did happen. Maybe she wasn't aware of...
1: Is he making an excuse?
0: His behavior. Yeah. And maybe then she was understanding of it and now feels bad too. I don't know.
2: Did he attended their wedding, right?
0: Yeah.
2: So, I mean, I kind of felt like...
1: All, right?
2: Yeah, there's kind of an olive branch there.
1: Yeah.
0: Okay, well, still, yeah, if you still feel like we're not getting the full story, you know?
1: Yeah, something's missing. Yeah. So, and no one told him. Most people have moved on.
2: Yeah.
1: It's okay. We're good.
0: Cardi B took to social media to share her excitement after her daughter begged her to take her to the store Five Below, which has toys and candy and everything is, well, $5 and below. Take a listen.
3: My daughter was so fiend out to come to Five Below. I never been here before, but now I see why. This ain't nothing like 99 cent store. I did not know that Five Below was like a kid store. Candies, toy stuff. Like, I'm loving this. I don't I've been rich for too long. I ain't know nothing about no Five Below.
0: I can't believe she said, I've been way too rich for too long. Like, that's so funny to me.
1: That kind of transparency you like.
2: Yeah.
1: By the way, I didn't know about Five Below either. I'm ready to go. Like, that sounds awesome.
4: Researchers published a study this week that attributes falling U.S. fertility rates on the invention of the iPhone, I guess because it made it easier to look up the cost of childcare.
0: I'm Medina on Hey Morton, and that's your Daily Dirt.
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1: Ask us any question and you'll hear us answer. We're not afraid to get out there and just give our opinion. That's probably not a good idea, but we do it every day. It's Hey Morton. Hit us up in our DMs on Instagram.
0: Oh gosh, Roger asked Hey Morton, who has the most athletic ability overall?
1: Okay, so how do you define that?
2: Yeah.
0: Like, you know, you could just sort of, I guess, jump into any sport or action and kind of do it.
1: Okay. So who's got the most athletic adaptability?
0: Yeah.
1: Meaning you have the stamina.
0: Yeah.
1: You have the coordination.
0: Mm-hmm.
1: And you have the physical fitness, not just stamina, but that allows you a range of motion to be able to. Because stamina is just being able to keep going and energy, but also having the agility of, like, could you do splits? Could you do, right? Could you do archery, whatever?
0: Like a ton of variety, yeah.
1: Right. Well, let's see who's delusional next here on Hey Morton.

0: Anything you want to know, we'll answer. Just hit us up in the DMs at Hey Morton.
1: Roger wants us to fight because he asked Hey Morton, who has the most athletic ability overall?
0: All right, D-Rock, we'll start with you.
2: I think me. I'm gonna put my name in the hat. I think I have the most athletic ability. Just across the board. I think I have no fear when it comes to contact. I can get after it, like be it running or climbing or anything.
0: Swimming?
2: Not swimming.
0: Okay, there. Oh.
1: Down.
0: Got a prom right there. That takes out a ton of sports. That's right there.
2: Not really.
0: If we did the decathlon, who would come out ahead?
1: Yeah.
0: It would be me. I do have.
1: What is the decathlon?
0: Well, that's how we know. She would do 9 events and be like, I think I'm good.
1: Well, that's the like swimming,
0: it's
1: biking, running.
0: 10 events, yeah.
1: Okay. Oh, there's 10 events?
0: Yes, DECA, 10. Decathlon.
1: What else are you doing? Archery? Painting? Bowling?
0: All the things I'm going to win.
1: Like what? Okay, it's probably like biking, swimming, canoeing.
0: Okay. The decathlon are, I'll go through them, but what's yours? What do you think? Oh, you want to hear them real quick?
1: Yes.
0: 100 meters, long jump, shot put, high jump, 400 meters, 110 meters, hurdles. I got you right there.
1: No, I can do all of those.
0: You can't do hurdles.
1: Yes, I can.
0: You've never gone over high hurdles.
1: I did track. Yes. Okay.
0: Listen, that was a different day.
1: So was it for you?
0: No. Okay. I know. I could still do it.
1: So could I.
0: discus throw, pole vault, javelin, and 1,500 meters. You wouldn't do pole vault.
1: I did pole vault, actually.
0: Yeah, you can't do it.
1: My friend was an instructor. My mom's best friend was one of the...
0: Look at D-Rock laughing.
1: No, you could.
0: You're
1: I actually
0: so
1: did
0: delusional.
1: Pole vaulting for like an entire summer.
0: You're so now, delusional.
1: No, I promise. I mean, listen, I don't know physically my weight-wise now. Could I...
0: That's what we're talking about. Who's got most athletic ability?
1: As in, like, I think I would do it, but I don't know if...
0: No, you have to be able to do it.
1: You know?
0: Well, if your body can't do it, then you don't have athletic ability.
1: As in, like, I don't know. Maybe I don't know how like now it would work with that one specifically. I don't know.
0: Okay, so we'll take pole vault out of it. But okay, so
2: but we won't take swimming out of it.
0: Right.
2: See, in my mind, we're all athletes. You know, we're all like top tier.
1: See, but I wouldn't have put myself top tier, D-Rock. I'm not that delusional.
0: It's not what sport are you good at? It's what. How many sports could you be adept at?
1: Yeah.
2: Right. Yeah.
0: So I could do hockey.
1: Okay.
0: I could do cycling. Mm-hmm. I could do running. I could do sprinting. I could do hurdling.
1: Okay.
0: I could do climbing. I'm pretty good at actually rock climbing. Actually pretty, really good at it.
1: Mm-hmm.
0: Volleyball, pole vaulting, no. Gymnastics, that's not my, would not be my strong suit. However, like the parkour stuff, if that's really a sport.
2: Right.
0: Football, D-Rock's got me beat.
1: Yeah.
0: But other than that, I think most sports, archery, nail it.
1: I think I could do most of them. There are a couple I can't, which would be like full contact sports, or
0: well,
1: I would be
0: do,
1: a little afraid
0: you
1: of
0: couldn't
1: that.
0: Couldn't do hockey.
1: Yeah.
0: I don't have skating ability.
1: I can't do hockey. I can't do like full. I mean, I could do football, but I don't think it would be good. I wouldn't be top. There's
0: yeah, we're
1: no
0: talking
1: way.
0: About who's got the most
2: right.
0: athletic ability.
1: I think
0: out of
1: I
0: all
1: do, because I've done every ball sport, it's, if you can basically
2: everything you
1: think
2: said
1: of.
2: Is what you can't.
0: Yeah, you can't do any of those. So how do you have any athletic
1: how do you
0: ability?
1: Know? Are you
0: gone.
1: Around me?
2: You just said
0: yes.
2: It.
0: We even did a thing on the stairs where we checked our heart rate.
2: Oh
0: and
2: my
0: yours
2: gosh.
0: Was like,
1: that has nothing to do with it. I still ran up those stairs just as fast. Actually, probably faster.
0: No, you didn't.
2: No.
0: Yeah. First of all, you didn't run as fast as us, and it took longer for your heart rate to
2: correct.
1: No, I ran faster, but
0: no,
1: we were doing the whole heart rate thing. So who cares about that?
0: You didn't run faster.
1: Yeah.
2: I can
1: run.
0: There's
1: I can
0: video
1: jump.
0: Of it.
1: I can. The only thing I can't really do is the whole skating. I can't skate and maybe like a full contact sport.
2: Again, archery
1: else,
2: can't do.
1: I can do archery.
0: Nope.
1: Absolutely. Nope. I've done archery.
0: All right, so here's what we're going to do. We're going to do the Mort Olympics.
1: I wonder why you guys don't believe anything that I can
0: because
1: do.
0: Because you're so full of it.
2: Right.
0: Yes. Even hiking. I would beat you at hiking.
1: No.
0: I would be at the top of the mountain and I'd be with binoculars going, is she going to start?
2: Where is she?
0: Where'd she go?
1: Well, are we doing it? You're doing it fastest or
0: yes.
1: You? No. Well, now
0: that's
1: you've
0: athletic ability.
1: No. You've changed it. It's,
0: no, I
1: can
0: haven't.
1: You do a variety of sports? We can't.
0: That's one of them I'll beat you at. But just that one alone, I'll nail it.
1: How are you
0: it.
1: Beating me?
0: By getting to the top first.
1: Why would you get to the top first?
0: Because I'm better
1: me?
0: At it because I have more athletic ability. So how would you win in hiking?
1: Absolutely not.
0: Okay, so how would you win in hiking?
1: Well, you could do it distance. You could do it duration. You could do it.
0: Well, duration is fastest, right?
1: Yeah, but you could also do distance.
0: Okay, and I would go longer and still win. How long would you
1: body,
0: have to go?
1: Your body would break down faster than mine.
0: Not at all. All right, tell you what. Right now, give me 5 sports you can beat me at.
1: Volleyball.
0: Okay. How do you determine you beat me at volleyball? Because that's a team sport.
1: I was on a team. Yeah, and but you would played.
0: Have. But I need specifics because it's a team sport. I mean, you could put me
1: I'm
0: with
1: probably the best setter, and I could. Best setter, I would probably say.
0: Look, anybody can go bloop and throw a ball.
1: No, actually yeah, they can't. That's why there's the good ones and bad ones.
0: See, here's where it goes wrong, D-Rock. Okay, give me five sports that specifically we could compete at.
1: Yeah.
0: And you could see Sievert.
1: Volleyball?
0: No, volleyball is a team sport. You can't claim.
1: No, 2-on-2. Even if it was 1-on-1.
0: 1-on-1 volleyball, you beat me at. Okay,
1: yeah.
0: So 1-on-1 volleyball. We can set and spike to ourselves?
1: Right.
0: Okay.
1: Right. So, volleyball.
0: Okay.
1: There's
0: one. One-on-one volleyball. I'm writing this down because we're doing the Mort Olympics.
1: Okay.
0: Yes.
1: What else? Well, what else is kind of up to the,
0: archery.
1: On the table?
0: Archery. You said you got me at archery.
1: Yeah, I could do archery.
0: Okay. So, we're going to compete at archery, volleyball. What else? Hiking. Who can go longer and who can get to the top faster? We'll do both of them.
1: I don't want
0: to
1: do that one.
0: Okay. So, hiking all of a sudden changed.
1: Hurdles.
0: Hurdles. We'll do 110 meter high hurdles.
1: Okay.
0: Okay.
1: So hurdles, volleyball,
0: how many
1: archery.
0: Steps between hurdles?
1: Two.
0: No, it's always three. 1,000% of the time. Every Olympic performer.
1: Three.
0: Yes, you do.
1: And
0: need
1: some of
0: three.
1: Them actually, it's only one.
0: No, it's.
1: They do the hop, hop, and then over again.
2: No, that's.
1: Yep.
2: You're thinking of the long jump, maybe?
1: No, I'm thinking of hurdles. I know what hurdles
2: hop,
1: are.
2: Hop, hop, and then.
0: There's no such thing as hop, hop, and a jump.
2: Yeah,
0: that's the long jump.
2: Yeah.
1: You guys, high
0: hurdles.
1: You are in the world of hurt.
0: High hurdles, archery, and volleyball. Give me two more.
1: Oh.
0: See
1: I don't
0: I
1: know.
0: Mean?
1: Which one do you suggest? Do you think?
0: Figure skating.
1: Oh, I can't do anything skating.
0: Okay, so skating's out. Cycling.
1: I don't think I'd be great at it.
0: Okay, so what do
1: my
0: we...
1: My butt would hurt.
0: See what I'm talking about?
2: Wow,
0: we can't even agree on five sports she thinks she could beat me at.
2: This is derailed, bro. Yeah.
0: I know.
1: Okay, so it's Rick, Adina, D-Rock. That would be the...
2: No.
1: The standard.
2: No,
0: D-Rock would beat you in a bunch of those, too.
2: Absolutely.
1: D-Rock would not.
2: Absolutely.
0: I hate to tell you, Adina. Look, tomorrow, who's most delusional? Maybe we all are, but starting to lean one direction. Just saying.
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0: 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It's Daily Dummy next here on Hey Morton.

0: It is Hey Morton with Adina, D-Rock, and me, Rick. And everyone play along. On Mondays, it's basic trivia. We call it the Daily Dummy. Yeah. Daily Dummy. You have some options here as we ask each other trivia questions. You can pass if you don't like a question. You can only do that once.
1: Right.
0: Or you can reverse. So the person that just asked you a question, you can go right back at them with your own. All right? So good luck. Three wrong answers and you're out. And I'm paying attention today. Yeah. So that's also a good thing. So who's first?
1: Rick, you are.
0: All right. D-Rock.
2: Yep.
0: Who painted the famous artwork, The Starry Night?
2: Oh, is that Van Gogh?
0: Yes, Van Gogh.
1: And
0: collect $200.
2: Adina.
1: Yes.
2: What color are the Squid Games contestants' tracksuits?
1: Pink and black.
2: That
1: like
2: is
1: a fuchsia.
2: Incorrect.
0: Oh, no, really?
2: Green. Green is the color of the contestants'
0: That's tracksuits. Right.
1: I should have paid closer attention. Dang it.
0: D-Rock, if you've ever saved a soundbite from this show, save the soundbite where she goes, I should have paid closer attention.
2: Clocked.
1: Dang it.
2: And that one.
1: That was such an easy one.
0: I know. I was like, wait, I thought they were green. I can picture it, can't you?
1: Yeah, yeah. Now, but I was thinking the
2: the workers,
1: rhyme.
2: Yeah.
1: Okay. Rick, mm-hmm. Mount Kilimanjaro is located in which country?
0: Namibia? I know that's wrong. I know.
1: No. Tanzania.
2: Bro, your guess is as good as mine.
0: Yeah. When you were asking that question in my mind, I'm like, please let it be the continent. I know it's Africa. You're like, country. I'm like, dang it. You got me. All right. I should have skipped. What an idiot. All right. D-Rock.
2: Yes.
0: Which animal is known for its ability to change its color to match its surroundings?
2: I have two answers for that. Either a chameleon or an octopus.
0: Chameleon is right.
2: Ooh.
0: An octopus. Yeah. I guess you give that one too. So
1: yeah.
0: I've got one. Adina's got one. D-Rock has none.
2: All right. Adina, what city was buried by Mount Vesuvius in 79 AD?
1: Skip.
0: What city?
2: Mm-hmm.
0: Pompeii.
2: That's correct.
0: Yeah. D-Rock. What is the capital city of Australia?
2: Ooh, is it Sydney?
0: Right. Canberra.
2: Dang it. All right. Adina, what phrase is often associated with Nike?
1: Just do it.
2: That's correct.
0: All right. Very good, Adina.
1: Rick.
0: Yes.
1: What vitamin is especially abundant in citrus fruits?
0: Oh, C.
1: Yes.
0: Yes.
1: Correct.
0: Vitamin C. Thank you. Reverse. Adina, what country is most famous for inventing and using the sauna?
1: The sauna?
0: Yeah, when I tell you the name of the country, if you don't know it, you'll be like, of course.
1: The UK?
0: You know, that's a good answer. It's not the right one, but it's a good answer. Finland.
1: Oh.
0: People in Finland use the sauna. It's always steamy.
2: Mm.
1: Yeah, okay. Yeah. I can see it. D-Rock,
2: yep.
1: Who proposed the theory of general relativity?
2: Skip.
0: Einstein.
1: Yeah. Correct.
2: I just couldn't get my brain to work.
0: Oh, you couldn't? All right. D-Rock.
2: Yes.
0: Adina. Yes. What is the only continent that lies entirely in the southern hemisphere? What's the only continent that is entirely located in the southern hemisphere?
1: Antarctica.
0: Very good. Yep.
2: Good job.
1: D-Rock.
2: Yep.
1: What empire was ruled by Julius Caesar?
2: Rome.
1: Correct.
2: Reverse.
1: Roman, what? Yes.
2: Yeah. Reverse. What instrument has 88 keys?
1: A piano.
2: That's correct.
1: Rick, in what year did World War II end?
0: Skip.
2: Ooh. 1923?
1: Oh, kind of cool.
0: Well, I'm sorry. World War II ended in 1923.
2: I don't know, man.
0: Right during the flappers and like Al Capone.
2: I prefaced it with, I don't know.
0: Yeah, fair enough.
1: 1945.
2: I was close. 20 years.
1: Just after the flappers.
2: Just 20 years.
0: Yeah.
1: After they finished dancing.
0: After they finished dancing. We got in our Model Ts and we drove out to the 50s.
2: That's
0: yeah.
2: right.
0: Yeah.
2: All right. Who am I going
1: to?
0: Two for D-Rock, two for Dina, and one for me.
1: Sorry, D-Rock to Rick.
2: Oh, boy. All right. Wait a minute.
1: I just asked him the world word.
0: Too. Yeah, because I skipped.
1: Oh.
0: So it's D-Rock to you.
1: D-Rock to me. Sorry.
2: Okay. All right, Adina, what band featured Freddie Mercury as the lead singer?
1: Queen.
0: Yes, very good.
1: Reverse. Did I do my reverse?
2: Yes, you did.
1: Oh. No, I didn't. I thought I skipped. I haven't reversed yet.
0: All right.
1: Okay. Sure. You know what? I'll just go to Rick. Rick? What is the largest...
0: Time's up.
1: Sorry. What is the largest planet in our solar system?
0: Oh, that has to be Jupiter.
1: Correct.
0: All right, D-Rock.
1: Mm-hmm. Wow. We are so good today.
0: What country has the longest coastline in the world?
2: That would be South America?
0: No. That's what I would think, too, because it looks so big. Canada. And here's why. Because of all of the... Inlands and the Northern Territory. We forget how massive Canada is.
2: Like, you know what? I don't even know what Canada's shaped like. I don't even know.
0: Got lots of jigs and jags going on.
2: I think I'm done.
0: Yeah, I think that's strike three.
3: You dummy!
0: All right, let's go, Adina. We're running late.
1: Rick, how many strings does a standard violin have?
0: Reverse. I'm going to say six.
1: No, four.
0: Okay. Dina?
1: Yes.
0: What is the only bird known to fly backwards?
1: A hummingbird.
0: Yeah, very good. Two for me, two for Dina. So it's down to it. Go ahead, Adina.
1: Rick, what organ produces insulin in the human body?
0: The pancreas.
1: Correct.
0: Adina. I'm trying to think which one of these to ask you. To be fair, because some of them are pretty hard, right? What is the world's largest species of penguin?
1: The king penguin?
0: Close. On the right track. The emperor
2: penguin.
1: Oh, emperor.
0: Yes.
1: Oh.
0: The dictator penguin. You're a naughty fish. Close, Adina, but no, I pulled one out today. So.
1: Good job. Wow.
0: Yes.
1: That was a crazy round.
0: It really was. And let's welcome our winner today. Ashley, congratulations.
4: Thank you.
0: You did it.
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8: People have started using AI for all sorts of things, but I cannot think of an area where the stakes are higher than your health. First of all, I'll tell you this. I know doctors who have cracked some seemingly impossible cases with the help of AI, so it can be a powerful tool. But AI can also hallucinate, provide bad advice, and be just as confident when it does that. 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
2: It's our phone prank, the phone, Jibba. I'm going to call Tom. He's a mobile DJ. And book him for my grandparents' funeral.
3: What?
2: Yeah. We want to get the party started. You're going to DJ a funeral. Have you ever done a celebration of life before?
4: I don't think I can say that I have.
2: But you've been to one, right?
4: Yeah, when my uncle passed away, I went to one.
2: Okay, well then you know, these things turn into like bummer city. There's going to be people crying. What I need you to do is I'm going to need you to jump in there with the, like, just the up-tempo music and keep the energy high so people aren't sitting there bawling or crying and it doesn't turn into a big negative. You know what I mean?
4: Okay. Are you sure this is what you want?
2: Absolutely, 100%.
3: That's ridiculous.
2: Book this poor guy for a funeral. Let's keep it from being bummer city. It's our phone prank, the phone, Jibba. Next, here on Hey Morton.

0: I'm about to call Thomas. He's a mobile DJ and say, hey, I want to hire you to liven up a gig, a real fun gig. It's a celebration of life.
1: What?
0: It's a funeral.
2: No, oh my gosh.
0: I want him to DJ a funeral.
1: It's horrible.
0: It's our phone prank, the phone, Jibba.
3: Sound Design Mobile Entertainment. This is Tom. How can I help you?
0: Hey, Tom. My name is Rick, and I wanted to book you for an event we're holding on the 23rd and wanted to see if you guys are available about 11. Do you guys do daytime stuff, right?
3: Yes, we do daytime stuff.
0: Okay, it would be from 11 to 3.
3: Okay, what exactly do you need?
0: Basically, I just need a DJ, and then I'll need, obviously, turntables or whatever you guys use in PA sound setup.
3: Yeah, absolutely. No problem. Is this going to be like an indoor, outdoor thing?
0: It'll be indoors. I really need this to go 100%. So I'm going to need your best DJ on this. And do you have someone that specializes in like dance music and up tempo type events? Like really, I want to really keep the like energy high the whole time.
3: Yeah, definitely. What kind of event is this?
0: Well, what we're doing is it's a celebration of life for my mom. And it's going to be like a lot of her friends and stuff. We probably expect around 100 people there. It'll be at Aspen Meadows Funeral Home.
3: Really? Okay.
0: Have you ever done a celebration? Celebration of life before?
3: I don't think I can say that I have.
0: But you've been to one, right?
3: Yeah, when my uncle passed away, I went to one.
0: Okay, well then you know, these things turn into like Bummer City. And what I need you to do is I'm going to need you to jump in there with the, like just the up-tempo music and keep the energy high so people aren't sitting there bawling or crying and it doesn't turn into a big negative. You know what I mean?
3: Okay. Are you sure this is what you want?
0: Absolutely, 100%. Can you agree with me? When you go to these things, it turns into just a big Kleenex fest. You know what I mean?
3: You want me to start playing the music after the service right. is over? I guess I'm
0: No. Not when the service is over. I want it like bumping. Like when people get there, I want them to feel like they walked into a club. So when the pastor gets up to start inviting people up for the specific eulogies, I want you to drop a beat like really hard. Like Skrillex or something like that.
3: I'm really not sure this is such a good idea. A party is one thing, but a celebration is another. You gotta understand there's probably gonna be a lot of people who are gonna deal with a lot of grief at this mm-hmm. celebration.
0: Right. And I don't want them to be sitting there bawling.
3: Wow.
0: And one more thing I need you to do, but I had t-shirts printed and I rented a t-shirt gun. So sometime when the eulogies are over, I want you to just start playing house music and just yell, I'm gonna make it rain! And then load up those t-shirts and shoot them out into the crowd and make sure everybody gets a t-shirt.
2: Oh my God.
3: I mean, man, I don't think that's such a good idea.
0: Well, it's too late now. I had the t-shirts printed. Trust me, people are really going to love it.
3: It's the right thing for my company. I gladly point you in the right direction, somebody who could, but I don't think this is for them.
0: You're missing out, bro. You're missing out. I'll tell you what, I'll double whatever you would charge for that, but you got to promise to play that music loud, okay? We're going to celebrate. We're gonna play that music up to heaven, right, my friend?
3: So what's the opportunity, but we're going to have to say now.
0: Well, how about this? What if I throw in a Jibba?
3: Never heard of that before.
0: It's a prank call that's being done on you right now, Tom.
3: Oh, man. Oh, no.
0: Hey, it's Rick. It's a prank call. It's the phone, Jibba. We're not trying to book you for my mom's funeral, so.
3: Oh, my God, Rick. I was thinking, there's no way a bunch of old people want to hear something.

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1: You know, from time to time, I like to collect words, facts, figures, and put them all together in a little list I call Random. Random facts to educate, entertain, and amuse you. I hope these really do start your day with a little something you can share at work. I've got five of them. I'll give you a bonus. This is really good. Did you know that the core of our Earth is hotter than the surface of the sun?
2: No way.
1: Yes.
3: Huh.
1: What?
3: I've always heard that. But, like, how do we know?
1: By measuring the temperature.
3: How? We don't have something long enough to get to the core of the Earth?
1: Yeah, we do have a way of measuring the temperature of the center of the Earth based on the gradient that's going down and knowing the pressure, the heat that the pressure causes.
3: On what?
1: On the center of the Earth.
3: How do we know? We haven't gotten
2: to it.
3: Go. This one's always been skeptical to me.
2: Here we go.
3: Sorry.
1: Let me ask you this. If you put a pound of meat on a scale,
3: yeah,
1: 1 pound, and it weighs a pound,
3: yeah,
1: what happens if you add another pound? How many pounds is it?
3: It's 2 pounds.
1: Well, how do you know unless you've done it? How do you know it's 100 pounds unless you've done it? You know because 1 pound equals 1 pound. So 2 would equal 2. And it's the same with the gradient of temperature to the center of the Earth.
3: Hmm.
1: Look, I'm not going to describe physics to you. I'm just going to tell you it's the truth.
2: We'll call Neil deGrasse Tyson.
1: Yeah. Exactly. He will also give up.
2: For sure.
1: Yeah.
2: For sure.
1: All right. I've got five more randos. Absolute facts to share with you to educate, entertain, and confuse you next here on Hey Morton.

0: You know, from time to time, I like to collect facts, figures, things that are interesting to me, and I think maybe to you as well, in a segment called Randos. Random facts to educate, entertain, and amuse you. I've got five of them. Here's number one. The tallest building in Wyoming is an 11-story office building in Cheyenne that's only 148 feet tall.
1: That's it.
0: That's it.
1: Wow. Wow.
0: So I think that's great. Nothing taller than 11 stories.
1: Kind of like that. You're like, okay, I can see really far.
0: Yep. See the mountains in Wyoming. Brando number two. This is easily understood. We are born with only two natural fears, the fear of falling and the fear of loud sounds. You jump or you're afraid of falling.
2: Yeah.
0: All other fears and phobias are learned or acquired later in life.
2: Mm.
1: Wow.
0: So we all got trauma.
2: Oh, yeah.
0: Yeah, you're not so special. Rando number three. There's a strong statistical connection between how much chocolate a country eats and the number of Nobel Prize winners they have.
2: Hmm.
1: What?
0: Which is interesting to me. Although Alfred Nobel, I think, was Swiss. And I think since it started out with him, probably they had a bias at the beginning.
2: A little favoritism.
0: Yeah. We weren't getting the old Nobel over here while they're munching their chocolate and handing out prizes to each other. Not sure. Rando number four in the early Sherlock Holmes stories. Apparently, he was addicted to cocaine.
1: Whoa.
0: Yes. And that was part of the story, making it interesting that somebody could be so good at deducting facts and figures.
2: Elementary, my dear. Elementary.
1: Man, that's
0: elementary. I said elementary. Elementary, my man. It's elementary. Elementary. Elementary. Elementary. Elementary. You're like, all right, bro. Take
2: you want
0: it
2: some
0: down.
2: Water, bro?
0: Yeah, you need to chill. We have a clue. Chill, bro. And last but not least, the last round of this is amazing. The famous philosopher Voltaire made all of his money in 1729 when he was 35 years old because he realized the jackpot of the French lottery was more than the cost of buying every single ticket. So he bought every ticket and won a jackpot of about 500 francs. It would be around $10 million of money.
1: Wow.
0: And died rich.
1: Yeah.
0: Learn philosophy. And those are your randos here on Hey Morton.
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2: Ooh, let's find out what's coming up next in our Daily Dirt.
3: Alessia Cara just threw some major shade to what most artists say it's a big deal. It's an honor to, like, do this one little project.
2: Okay.
3: And Alessia was rejected over and over and over again, so she did something about it. She threw shade.
2: Oh.
3: It's next in the Daily Dirt.

0: Well, yeah. You know what? You don't need much of a desk to play that music, but her singing is amazing.
1: Yeah.
0: But the music itself just kind of... Ding, ding, ding, ding. Yeah, but you know, I wonder why they wouldn't have her. Because she wanted to be on there. That's why.
2: Maybe.
3: Yeah, maybe. Yeah. She's like, come on, have me.
0: They want those like indie guys that get out of a small van that don't want to be on there.
2: Yeah. More so, they're like, we invite you. You don't invite yourself.
0: So. Yeah, 100%. Yeah. Hey, well, you know what? She did the right thing. Took it into her own hands.
1: Yeah.
4: The Air Canada pilot was arrested this week after an investigation uncovered that he has been flying for at least 17 years without a proper license. If convicted, he could face up to 5 years at Frontier.
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0: Anything you want to know, we will answer. Just hit us up in the DMs at Hey Morton. Chuck wants to know, hey Morton, and he sounds desperate. How do I let my in-laws know I don't want them to move next door?
1: Oh.
0: How would you even do that, right?
2: Oh, man.
0: Oh, boy. All right. Think on that, and we'll come back and answer it next here on Hey Morton. Rah, rah.

0: Anything you want to know, we'll answer it. We ask you to just hit us up in the DMs on Instagram with your question, like Chuck. Now, I don't know if he made this up or it's personal, but he says, hey, Morton, how do you tell your in-laws you don't want them to move next door?
1: Oh, my gosh.
0: I guess if you've been married for a long, long time or recently married, either one of those, you probably want your privacy.
2: Yeah.
0: And so you don't want your neighbor to be like, hey, neighbor. You know, because ultimately the front door's open then, right?
1: You're not always.
0: Yes, it's got to be open. You can't.
2: It would
0: be weird to not have it be open, but
2: They would expect a fence to be removed or something in the backyard or like a key.
0: Oh. Basically moving in with the wall between you.
2: Basically.
1: Honestly, I would be honest. I would just say we would love to have our own privacy and space.
0: Well, you haven't talked to your wife or husband yet. You don't know. Maybe they're happy with it.
1: Oh, if he's on board, then we have a problem in our marriage. You know, that's where it would start then.
0: Well, you have a problem. He doesn't.
1: Yeah. I mean, well, then now we have a problem, right?
0: No, you have a problem. He's good. You have to figure it out.
1: Yeah, he shouldn't be good. That's the thing.
0: Yeah, but he is. You can't change people.
1: Yeah, well, honestly, it wouldn't work out. It just wouldn't. So either our marriage is ending or he gets on board.
0: Now, why would you throw out a marriage so fast?
2: Dang, dude.
0: Yeah,
1: deal that we should be on the same page. And if we're not, it's a bigger problem.
0: If you're so willing to throw out your marriage so quick over not getting your way.
1: Yeah, I'm not going to live the rest of my life next to my in-laws.
0: Wow.
1: There's no way that's happening.
2: Way more worse things. However, I get it. Okay, look, this is what I would do. I'd be like, hey, man, listen. There's snakes, possums, stairs. Crime is high.
1: Crime is high.
0: They're not going to believe any of that, T-Rod. It's all ridiculous.
2: You don't want to stay here.
0: First of all, your in-laws tell you the way the world is.
1: Oh, my God.
0: You don't tell them anything. They're like, I know about snakes. Trust me. I've been around snakes a lot longer than you, youngin'.
2: The Wi-Fi is terrible in our neighborhood.
0: Fix it. I got my own Wi-Fi.
1: And also, then why would you be living in it?
0: Chuck, I think the answer is get ready to accept it.
2: Yes. That's it.
0: Depending on how your spouse feels about it. But other than that, it's just going to be a part of your life. You've got to mitigate it for a while.
1: How long?
0: Long as the in-laws want to live next door.
2: Yeah.
1: But then how long are you going to live in the house? Like, is it 2-3 years? And then you go, we bought a new house. Yay.
0: Well, you can't do that because you would need the buy-in of your significant other. And if they are that close to their parents, I think what you need to do is realistically look at the situation and go, I'm irritated by how close they are. I'm happy by how happy it makes my spouse.
1: Yeah.
0: So what are the silver linings to this that I can use? And in the meantime, limit their influence on what happens inside the walls of this house. I think that's the most reasonable. Well, that is the only thing you can do because you don't change people. And if you build a marriage based on your preferences, you'll never have a successful marriage. Your marriage is not about your preferences.
1: What if it ruins your marriage?
0: It only ruins it if you find that you're such a stubborn, selfish person, you can't have the flexibility it takes to have a life with someone who came with a family.
2: Yeah, you drawing the line.
1: No. Yeah. I mean, you could be, say, flexible, right? They move in. All right. You're like, God, okay, I gave in. That's fine. We'll deal with it. And they're just the worst of in-laws. They're not there just to, like, pop in sometimes. And you're like, okay, I can handle it.
0: They meddle.
1: Bad. And now your marriage is suffering and your home life is suffering because of it.
0: Yeah, like I said, I think the challenge is to mitigate their influence within the walls of that house. And I think it's okay to take an in-law aside and go, you know, I love that we live together. I love that we have so much time together. But there are issues within the walls of this house that we need to handle amongst ourselves in order to preserve the sanctity of this marriage that we have. And I'm going to have to ask you to respect that if you can. I understand that, but it may involve us having to get counseling or something because it's creating a disruptive atmosphere to be able to communicate with my spouse.
1: But your spouse has no problem. They're like loving it. They're like, I love it.
0: Yeah. Well, you're going to find out very quickly in any marriage, all 1,000% of all marriages are two completely different people figuring out how to live.
2: Yep.
0: And they're going to be very happy with things that drive you crazy and you're going to accept it or be alone.
1: Goodbye.
0: Goodbye doesn't work. Unless you want to be completely alone, that's where you grow as a person. You have to grow up and go, hey, I guess I just don't get my way as much as I thought.
1: Rick, I watched Everybody Loves Raymond. It was terrible for them. It was so bad. I don't know if I could deal, man.
0: There's the benchmark.
2: There it is. Yeah.
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0: All right, look, it's time to play Guess Words. Now, you need a win really bad.
1: Desperately. Yeah. I'm desperate. Yeah. Yeah.
0: So help Adina out. Call right now, 866-570-1903. Sometimes you're playing for yourself. Sometimes you're helping her out. Often both. So in any event, it's really fun to play. And I really think it comes down to people you vibe with.
2: Yeah.
0: Do totally. You vibe? And do they get you? And if they do, it's off to the races. If not, straight to the barracks. It's not good. All right. So let's play. 866-570-1903. What game are we playing? It's called Guess Words. You guess words from the clues that we give you, and you have 30 seconds to see how many you can get. And we always say if you get at least 7, you probably win.
1: Oh, yeah.
0: If you get 8, guaranteed win. Right? So let's see how it goes. Time to play Guess Words next here on Hey Morton.

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1: It's our phone prank, the phone, Jibba. I'm going to call Ted. He works at Walmart and tell him I was kicking my soccer ball and it went on the roof of their store and now I'm stuck up there. Could he come help me get down? What are you wearing?
2: I'm wearing a yellow shirt and a blue Walmart vest.
1: Hold on. Maybe is that you waving?
2: All right, well, let me try the next corner then.
1: Okay, I'm probably on the wrong side. Let me come over to the other side real quick.
2: I'm coming around to the other side. Where are
1: that's,
2: you?
1: Now, that's where I thought I was on the north side. Maybe I wasn't.
2: Can you wave your hands again?
1: I'm right on. Do you see me up here? I'm right here.
2: I'm on the north side.
1: I thought I was on the north side. Maybe,
2: come
1: you know
2: to
1: what?
2: The edge.
1: I'm going
2: to
1: come over to the other side. I'm on the edge. Hello?
2: Come to the edge.
1: Hello?
2: Wait, wave your hand.
1: I'm waving my hand. You don't see me? Are you near a red car?
3: Oh, my God.
1: What? I'm not on the roof. Oh, poor Ted. It's our phone prank. The phone, Jibba. Next here on Hey Morton.

0: We're going to call Ted. He works at Walmart. We're going to tell him we're on the roof and we need help getting down because we got stuck up here trying to get a soccer ball and we have no way to get down. But poor Ted's never going to be able to find which side of the store we're on.
1: Oh, okay. Wow.
0: It's our phone prank, the phone, Jibba.
2: Walmart, this is Ted.
0: Yeah, Ted, my name is Rick, and I have a quick question. Do you know when the next delivery is for you guys there?
2: They got trucks going in all the time. How may I help you?
0: Well, I'm kind of embarrassed to admit it. My son and I were actually outside your store, and we were playing soccer in the parking lot, and he kicked the ball on the roof. I thought, you know what, just quickly, I'll just get up there and get it. You had a truck in back. I climbed up the ladder on the side of the truck, got on the roof, and that's where I am. To tell you the truth, I'm up there right now. And the truck drove away when I was going. You guys, by the way, you have a humongous roof up here. It's gigantic. But I went to get the ball, and now I'm stuck on the roof.
2: You're stuck on our roof right now?
0: Yeah, I'm on top of your roof right now, and I'm looking down into the parking lot.
2: Oh, what side of the roof are you on? I come out there and see if I can help you.
0: Well, I don't really know. I think it's the north side. I see parking lot.
2: The north side? Okay, hold on. I'm on my way out.
0: I'm looking over the edge, so as soon as you get out here, let me know. I'll look for you.
2: Oh, yeah, yeah. I'm outside now. Which side are you on?
0: If you look up, I'm waving. I'm wearing a blue shirt. Do you see me?
2: No, I don't see you.
0: Yeah, well, what are you wearing?
2: I'm wearing a yellow shirt and a blue Walmart vest.
0: Hold on. Maybe, is that you waving?
2: All right, well, let me try the next corner then.
0: Okay, I'm probably on the wrong side. Let me come over to the other side real quick.
2: I'm coming around to the other side. Where are you?
0: That's where I thought I thought I was on the north side. Maybe I wasn't.
2: Can you wave your hands again?
0: I'm right on. Do you see me up here? I'm right here.
2: I'm on the north side.
0: I was on the north side. Maybe, you know what? I'm going
2: to
0: come over to the other side. I'm on the edge. Hello?
2: Come to the edge.
0: Hello?
2: Wait, wave your hand.
0: I'm waving my hand. You don't see me? Are you near a red car?
2: No, I'm not near a red car. Tell me what you see.
0: I just see a rooftop and then a parking lot. All right, let me come over to the other side. Hold on. All right, I'm on the edge now. Do you see me now?
2: No, I can't see you. Come to the edge.
0: I am at the edge. I'm looking down. Where are you? Are you near where the trucks pull in?
2: No, that's the back. Come to the other side.
0: What other side? I'm facing where the trucks come in.
2: Come to the front.
0: Okay, which is the front?
2: The north side.
0: That's where I thought I was. I thought I was on the north side.
2: No, you're not on the north side.
0: Is it on my right or my left?
2: It's behind you.
0: Okay, so opposite of where the trucks pull in is the front.
2: Exactly. Look, go back to where...
0: Okay, so I'll come back to the
2: front.
0: Where
2: you at? I'm going to get a ladder to try to get up there. Okay,
0: now wait. Are you doing it at the front or the back?
2: In the back.
0: Okay, well, I was on my way to the front.
2: Well, stay where you at. I'm going to come to the north
0: now
2: side.
0: Stay where I am now or go right back to the back where I was.
2: Go right back to where you were.
0: Okay, right back to where I was at the back. And then
2: go to the back.
0: Yes.
2: Move towards the edge.
0: Okay.
2: And wave your hands and I'm going to come find you.
0: Wait, the north side, the south side, the front, or the back?
2: Go to the south side then.
0: Ted. How about this, Ted? Just go get a Jibba and I'll just wait right here. Use the Jibba to get me down.
2: What's a Jibba?
0: It's a prank call that's being played on you right now.
2: What? Oh, man, come on now. Who is this? Who is this?
0: It's Rick. It's the phone Jibba. You're on the radio right now. I'm not on the roof.
2: Oh, man, you got me running around here looking for a ladder, looking for the north side. I'm sweating.
0: Hey, I know a department where they sell ladders. You're good to go. You're at Walmart, man. Don't worry about it.

0: Okay, Jake has a problem on his hands. He's been with this girl for almost a year, and he really likes her. I mean, he loves her. But one day she comes home and she is breaking down, crying over their relationship, saying she went to a psychic and the psychic's reading revealed that they are doomed, that this relationship will end. They won't make it. He doesn't know. Does he try to fix this and convince her like, hey, we're going to be just fine? Or let her go now because this is getting all too much.
1: I'm just going to chime in and say this. He needs to leave immediately.
0: Really?
1: Yes, there's no fixing this at all because of something that she believes that he doesn't. As she believes that fate controls the future and that she has no control over it. Mm. He believes that the two of them can work things out and make it work. She doesn't believe that she is an active participant in the success of their relationship, because if she did believe that, no psychic reading is going to change that. She could go, well, we can overcome it by working through it. If she says, oh, this reading means it's going to happen to the point where she's breaking down crying, it means she believes that she has no control or no agency over the future of their relationship. Wow. And it's just left to fate. And if she believes that there's nothing she could do to fix it, that could go into other areas. If she was attracted to someone else, go, I couldn't help it. I was so attracted. I had to act on it.
0: Oh,
1: right. If you're not taking the personal responsibility for it and you're just saying, hey, this person said it can't work, and so that's fate, and there's nothing I can do to change it, then they just have a difference of belief, and that's much bigger than whether or not the psychic was right. Hmm. Yeah, right? Alyssa, what do you think?
2: Hey, guys. So I think that, like, the whole point of a psychic, right, is to go and ask your questions, not give any information about what you're asking about other than what you want to know. So I think he needs to go to the exact same psychic and ask the exact same question and see if she gives him contradicting information. Because if she tells him that their relationship is going to work, then he can go back to his girlfriend and say, hey, look, I went to the same psychic, asked her the same questions, and she said we're fine. And then see how his girlfriend reacts to then. If she still believes like her reading is real, then he needs to leave.
1: No, I know. Yeah. Well, yes. Yeah. But I know exactly what the girlfriend will do. She'll go, you went to the same person? Oh, they're not a good psychic. All right, let's get a different one.
3: Or is it trust issues?
2: Then he needs to leave.
1: Yeah. Well, that's like guys.
2: That'll be the definite red flag, because right now she's coming off as a red flag. But if he, like, you know, he loves her and whatnot, and he wants to try, then why not go the route like she goes down and see if that helps? Because that's him trying to understand her way of doing things.
0: Yeah.
2: And then if it still doesn't work and it still doesn't change her mind, still doesn't put her at ease, then he needs to run away. Like, run real fast.
1: Yeah, I agree. I think he just needs to run right away, too, because their entire future hinges on the just kind of paid opinion of some random person she trusts.
3: Yeah.
1: More than him.
3: Yeah.
2: Yeah.
1: It's like, hey, I sat next to Madame Lilac, and she said this, and you said the opposite. I believe her.
0: Mm.
1: So we're out. You couldn't live like that.
3: No.
1: Because that's not going to be the last person.
2: But here's the flip side.
1: Yeah.
2: Here's the flip side, though. If she does start believing the boyfriend, can you imagine all the money that she'll save off of psychics?
1: Yeah, no kidding. He'll be her psychic network. Alyssa, thank you. Thanks for the call. Brianna's on the phone. Brianna, what do you think?
4: Hi. So I was saying kind of the same thing, but just that if she's that easily influenced by like someone else's opinion or what they say about their relationship, then I think that's kind of like weird. And the whole psychic thing is kind of weird to me in general, but I wouldn't listen to a psychic. If they told me that, I would just be like, okay.
0: Now, what if this psychic does have some sort of good track record with this girl, like, in the past? Like, she's maybe gone to her a couple of times, and, like, she has told her things that have come true.
1: If the psychic had done that, here's what I would do. I'd call the psychic and say,
5: dude, you're making it worse.
3: Yeah, right. Way to go, man.
1: Yeah. You know what you got to do? If you're dealing with a psychic who has a good track record, just keep asking questions about financial stuff. Eventually, you'll come out ahead.
3: Yeah.
1: Either you'll make a bunch of money or they'll just be completely wrong. You go, I can't trust them.
0: Oh.
1: Well, you know what? Here's the other way thing, too, Brianna. You can have her put her money where her mouth is and go, you know what? This psychic is so smart. Let's go and ask her about what we should do with our retirement savings, and then we'll do whatever they say. And if she believes that psychic that much, then you know it's time to go. Yeah. She's willing to just change her whole life's fortune based on her belief. But when it really hits the pocketbook, it's like, hold on.
3: Wait a minute.
1: Oh, wait, you don't believe her? Oh, all right. Well, let's have a talk. I just think the instability of hinging your entire future based on that is just a disconnect with someone else.
3: Yeah.
1: Yeah.
2: It's weird.
1: Yeah. Hey, Brianna.

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1: And now we go to Hollywood. What's coming up next in the dirt?
2: Gypsy Rose Blanchard just talked about her ex-husband, the guy she was with after she got out of prison and then quickly dumped and got remarried. You're going to find out why she ended up marrying that guy in the first place. And she is telling the truth. Dang, it's next in the Daily Dirt.

0: Gypsy Rose Blanchard just opened up about her ex-husband that she left after getting out of prison. You're going to find out why she married him in the first place in just a minute. First, Tim Allen still wants to do a home improvement revival, some sort of reboot. And he says he even has the concept nailed down. He would like the show to be about his TV kids and their kids, so he would be the grandpa. Totally makes sense. There's a problem, though. The kids? Well, two of them are not acting at all. Jonathan Taylor Thomas and Taryn Noah Smith don't act anymore. They're out of the business. Mm. And then the last kid, Zachary Ty Bryan, is currently in jail after years of run-ins with the law.
1: Hello, it's Hollywood. None of that's a problem.
2: Yeah. One of the kids got to be a screw-up, unfortunately.
1: Listen, that kid, they could get that kid out so quick. Trust me. Get him out. What's he in for?
2: Yeah, if they wanted to, yeah.
1: There's got to be a way. It's Hollywood, man. None of that's a problem. Are you kidding me?
0: Gypsy Rose Blanchard just opened up about her ex-husband, Ryan Anderson, because he was the guy who made a connection with her while she was still in prison. And when she got out, they got married and they blew up on social media as a couple together.
3: Right.
0: And then she divorced him and went with her first love, Ken.
3: Right.
0: Here's what Gypsy had to say about Ryan.
4: I was not physically attracted to him, but I was getting emotional comfort. So much so that, you know, when he was like, I want to get married, like there were several times I told him, I'm like, I just think of you like a brother, or like, I think of you like cuddle buddy. I married him for the wrong reasons. I felt like if I couldn't have Ken, I didn't want to die alone.
1: Ooh, wow. That's, you know, it's funny. We're kind of joking about it, whatever. That's such a real thing for so many people.
0: Yeah.
2: You know, it sounds like an episode of Love After Lockup.
1: Yeah.
0: Exactly.
1: Which, that should be the Tim Allen show.
2: Yeah.
1: And maybe that will work. Yeah, I could see it. Why not?
5: Hey, I saw that ahead of the World Cup, Coors Light introduced the Taller Boy, a canister that holds three beers at once.
6: Ooh.
5: Oh, yeah. Three Coors Lights together, that almost makes one real beer.
0: I'm Medina on Hey Morton, and that's your daily.
7: 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Your home for all the hits.
1: Ask us any question and you'll hear us answer. We're not afraid to get out there and just give our opinion. That's probably not a good idea, but we do it every day. It's Hey Morton. Hit us up in our DMs on Instagram.
0: Oh gosh, Roger asked Hey Morton, who has the most athletic ability overall?
1: Okay, so how do you define that?
2: Yeah.
0: Like, you know, you could just sort of, I guess, jump into any sport or action and kind of do it.
1: Okay, so who's got the most athletic adaptability?
0: Yeah.
1: Meaning you have the stamina?
0: Yeah.
1: You have the coordination?
0: Mm-hmm.
1: And you have the physical fitness, not just stamina, but that allows you a range of motion to be able to, because stamina is just being able to keep going and energy, but also having the agility of like, could you do splits? Could you do, right? Could you do archery, whatever?
0: Like a ton of variety. Yeah.
1: Right. Well, let's see who's delusional next here on Hey Morton.

0: Anything you want to know, we'll answer. Just hit us up in the DMs at Hey Morton.
1: Roger wants us to fight because he asked Hey Morton, who has the most athletic ability overall?
0: All right, D-Rock, we'll start with you.
2: I think me. I'm gonna put my name in the hat. I think I have the most athletic ability. Just across the board. I have no fear when it comes to contact. I can get after it, like be it running or climbing or anything.
0: Swimming?
2: Not swimming.
0: Okay, there.
1: Down.
0: Got a problem right there. That takes out a ton of sports. That's right there.
2: Not really.
0: If we did the decathlon, who would come out ahead?
1: Yeah.
0: It would be me. I do have.
1: What is the decathlon?
0: Well, that's how we know. She would do 9 events and be like, I think I'm good.
1: Well, that's the like swimming, it's biking, running.
0: 10 events, yeah.
1: Okay. Oh, there's 10 events?
0: Yes, DECA, 10. Decathlon.
1: What else are you doing? Archery? Painting? Bowling?
0: All the things I'm going to win.
1: Like what? Okay, it's probably like biking, swimming, canoeing.
0: Okay. The decathlon are, I'll go through them, but what's yours? What do you think? Oh, you want to hear them real quick?
1: Yes.
0: 100 meters, long jump, shot put, high jump, 400 meters, 110 meters, hurdles. I got you right there.
1: No, I can do all of those.
0: You can't do hurdles.
1: Yes, I can.
0: You've never gone over high hurdles.
1: I did track. Yes. Okay.
0: Listen, that was a different day.
1: So was it for you?
0: No. Okay. I know. I could still do it.
1: So could I.
0: discus throw, pole vault, javelin, and 1,500 meters. First of all, you wouldn't do pole vault.
1: I did pole vault, actually.
0: Yeah, you can't do it.
1: My friend was an instructor. My mom's best friend was one of the...
0: Look at D-Rock laughing.
1: No, you could. I actually did pole vaulting for like an entire summer.
0: You're so delusional.
1: No, I promise. I mean, listen, I don't know physically my weight-wise now. Could I...
0: That's what we're talking about. Who's got most athletic ability?
1: As in, like, I think I would do it, but I don't know if...
0: No, you have to be able to do it.
1: You know?
0: Well, if your body can't do it, then you don't have athletic ability.
1: As in, like, I don't know. Maybe, I don't know how, like, now it would work with that one specifically. I don't know.
0: Okay, so we'll take pole vault out of it. But, okay, so.
2: But we won't take swimming out of it.
0: Right.
2: See, in my mind, we're all athletes. You know, we're all, like, top tier.
1: See, but I wouldn't have put myself top tier, D-Rock. I'm not that delusional.
0: It's not what sport are you good at. It's what. How many sports could you be adept at?
1: Yeah.
2: Right, yeah.
0: So I could do hockey.
1: Okay.
0: I could do cycling. Mm-hmm. I could do running. I could do sprinting. I could do hurdling.
1: Okay.
0: I could do climbing. I'm pretty good at actually rock climbing. Actually pretty, really good at it.
1: Mm-hmm.
0: Volleyball, pole vaulting, no. Gymnastics, would not be my strong suit. However, like the parkour stuff, if that's really a sport.
2: Right.
0: Football, D-Rock's got me beat.
1: Yeah.
0: But other than that, I think most sports, archery... Nail it.
1: I think I could do most of them. There are a couple I can't, which would be like full contact sports, or I would be a little afraid of that.
0: You couldn't do hockey.
1: Yeah.
0: I don't have skating ability.
1: I can't do hockey. I can't do like full. I mean, I could do football, but I don't think it would be good. I wouldn't be top.
0: Yeah, we're talking about who's got the most athletic ability.
1: I think I do, because I've done every ball sport, if you can basically.
2: Everything you said is what you can't.
0: Yeah, you can't do any of those. So how do you have any athletic ability?
1: How do you know? Are you around me?
2: You just said it.
0: Yes. We even did a thing on the stairs where we checked our heart rate.
2: Oh, my gosh.
1: That has nothing to do with it. I still ran up those stairs just as fast. Actually, probably faster.
0: No, you didn't.
2: No.
0: First of all, you didn't run as fast as us, and it took longer for your heart rate to come down.
1: No, I ran faster, but we were doing the whole heart rate thing. So who cares about that?
0: You didn't run faster.
1: Yeah. I can run.
0: There's
1: video
0: of it.
1: I can the only thing I can't really do is the whole skating. I can't skate and maybe like a full contact sport.
2: Again, archery
1: else,
2: can't do.
1: I can do archery.
0: Nope.
1: Absolutely. Nope. I've done archery.
0: All right, so here's what we're going to do. We're going to do the Mort Olympics.
1: I wonder why you guys don't believe anything that I can
0: do. Because you're so full of it.
2: Right.
0: Yes. Even hiking. I would beat you at hiking.
1: No.
0: I would be at the top of the mountain and I'd be with binoculars going, is she going to start?
2: Where is she?
0: Where'd she go?
1: Well, are we doing it? You're doing it fastest? Or
0: yes.
1: You, no. Well, now
0: that's athletic ability.
1: No. You've changed it.
0: It's, no, I
1: can
0: haven't.
1: You do a variety of sports? We can't.
0: That's one of them I'll beat you at. But just that one alone, I'll nail it.
1: How are you
0: it.
1: Beating me?
0: By getting to the top first.
1: Why would you get to the top first?
0: Because I'm better at it. Because I have more athletic ability. So how would you win in hiking?
1: Absolutely not.
0: Okay, so how would you win in hiking?
1: Well, you could do it distance. You could do it duration. You could do it.
0: Well, duration is fastest, right?
1: Yeah, but you could also do distance.
0: Okay, and I would go longer and still win. How long would you
1: body,
0: have to go?
1: Your body would break down faster than mine.
0: Not at all. All right, tell you what. Right now, give me 5 sports you can beat me at.
1: Volleyball.
0: Okay. How do you determine you beat me at volleyball? Because that's a team sport.
1: I was on a team. Yeah, and but you would played. Have.
0: To, but I need specifics because it's a team sport. I mean, you could put me
1: I'm
0: with
1: probably the best setter, and I could best setter. I would probably say.
0: Well, look, anybody can go bloop and throw a ball.
1: No, actually, yeah, they can't. That's why there's the good ones and bad ones.
0: See, here's where it goes wrong, D-Rock. Okay, give me five sports that specifically we could compete at.
1: Yeah.
0: And you could see
1: volleyball.
0: No, volleyball is a team sport. You can't claim...
1: No, 2-on-2. Even if it was 1-on-1.
0: 1-on-1 volleyball, you beat me at. Okay, yeah. So 1-on-1 volleyball. We can set and spike to ourselves?
1: Right.
0: Okay.
1: Right. So, volleyball.
0: Okay.
1: There's
0: one. 1-on-1 volleyball. I'm writing this down because we're doing the Mort Olympics.
1: Okay.
0: Yes.
1: What else? Well, what else is kind of up to the,
0: archery.
1: On the table?
0: Archery. You said you got me at archery.
1: Yeah, I could do archery.
0: Okay, so we're going to compete at archery, volleyball, what else? Hiking? Who can go longer and who can get to the top faster? We'll do both of them.
1: I don't want
0: to
1: do that one.
0: Okay, so hiking all of a sudden changed.
1: Hurdles.
0: We'll do 110 meter high hurdles.
1: Okay.
0: Okay.
1: So hurdles, volleyball,
0: how many
1: archery.
0: Steps between hurdles?
1: Two?
0: No, it's always three. 1,000% of the time. Watch every Olympic performer.
1: Three.
0: Yes, you do
1: and
0: need
1: some
0: three.
1: Of them, actually, it's only one.
0: No, it's...
1: They do the hop, hop, and then over again.
2: No, that's...
1: Yep.
2: You're thinking of the long jump? Maybe?
1: No, I'm thinking of hurdles. I know what hurdles
2: hop,
1: are.
2: Hop, and then...
0: There's no such thing as hop, hop, and a jump.
2: Yeah,
0: that's the long jump.
2: Yeah.
1: You
0: so
1: guys...
0: High hurdles.
1: You are in a world of hurt.
0: High hurdles, archery, and volleyball. Give me two more.
1: Oh.
0: See
1: I don't
0: I mean?
1: Know. Which one do you suggest? Do you think?
0: Figure skating.
1: Oh, I can't do anything skating.
0: Okay, so skating's out. Cycling.
1: I don't think I'd be great at it.
0: Okay, so what do
1: my
0: we...
1: My butt would hurt.
0: See what I'm talking about?
2: Wow,
0: we can't even agree on five sports she thinks she could beat me at.
2: This derailed, bro. Yeah.
0: I know.
1: Okay, so it's Rick, Adina, D-Rock. That would be the...
2: No.
1: The standard.
2: No,
0: D-Rock would beat you in a bunch of those, too.
2: Absolutely.
1: D-Rock would not.
2: Absolutely.
0: I hate to tell you, Adina. Look, tomorrow, who's most delusional?
2: Yeah.
0: Maybe we all are, but starting to lean one direction. Just saying.
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0: Every Monday, we ask each other basic trivia in a game called Daily Dummy. 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All right, 866-570-1903. First person to get three wrong, you're out. Next three wrong, you're out. So we'll play, and we can play on your behalf. Call and let us represent you. 866-570-1903. It's Daily Dummy next here on Hey Morton.

0: It is Hey Morton with Adina, D-Rock, and me, Rick, and everyone play along. On Mondays, it's basic trivia. We call it the Daily Dummy. Yeah. Daily Dummy. You have some options here as we ask each other trivia questions. You can pass if you don't like a question. You can only do that once.
1: Right.
0: Or you can reverse. So the person that just asked you a question, you can go right back at them with your own. All right? So good luck. Three wrong answers and you're out. And I'm paying attention today. So that's also a good thing. So who's first?
1: Rick, you are.
0: All right. D-Rock.
2: Yep.
0: Who painted the famous artwork, The Starry Night?
2: Is that Van Gogh?
0: Yes, Van Gogh. And
1: right.
0: Collect $200.
2: Adina.
1: Yes.
2: What color are the Squid Games contestants' tracksuits?
1: Pink and black.
2: That
1: like
2: is
1: a fuchsia.
2: Incorrect.
0: Oh, no, really?
2: Green. Green is the color of the contestants'
0: That's
2: tracksuits.
0: Right.
1: I should have paid closer attention. Dang it.
0: D-Rock, if you've ever saved a soundbite from this show, save the soundbite where she goes, I should have paid closer attention.
2: Clocked.
1: Dang it.
2: And that one.
1: That was such an easy one.
0: I know. I was like, wait, I thought they were green. I can picture it, can't you?
1: Yeah. Now, but I was thinking the
2: the workers,
1: vibe.
2: Yeah.
1: Okay. Rick,
0: mm-hmm.
1: Mount Kilimanjaro is located in which country?
0: Namibia? I know that's wrong.
1: Tanzania.
2: Bro, your guess is as good as mine.
0: Yeah. I was hoping, when you were asking that question in my mind, I'm like, please let it be the continent. I know it's Africa. You're like, country. I'm like, dang it. You got me. All right. I should have skipped. What an idiot. All right. D-Rock.
2: Yes.
0: Which animal is known for its ability to change its color to match its surroundings?
2: I have two answers for that. Either a chameleon or an octopus.
0: Chameleon is right.
2: Ooh.
0: An octopus, yeah. I guess you give that one too. So
1: yeah.
0: I've got one. Adina's got one. D-Rock has none.
2: All right. Adina, what city was buried by Mount Vesuvius in 79 AD?
1: Skip.
0: What city?
2: Mm-hmm.
0: Pompeii.
2: That's correct.
0: Yeah. D-Rock. What is the capital city of Australia?
2: Ooh, is it Sydney?
0: Right. Canberra.
2: Dang it. All right. Adina, what phrase is often associated with Nike?
1: Just do it.
2: That's correct.
0: All right. Very good, Adina.
1: Rick.
0: Yes.
1: What vitamin is especially abundant in citrus fruits?
0: Oh, C.
1: Yes.
0: Yes.
1: Correct.
0: Vitamin C. Thank you. Reverse. Adina, what country is most famous for inventing and using the sauna?
1: The sauna?
0: Yeah, when I tell you the name of the country, if you don't know it, you'll be like, of course.
1: The UK?
0: You know, that's a good answer. It's not the right one, but it's a good answer. Finland.
1: Oh.
0: People in Finland use the sauna. It's always steamy.
2: Mm.
1: Yeah, okay.
0: Yeah.
1: I can see it. D-Rock,
2: yep.
1: Who proposed the theory of general relativity?
2: Skip.
0: Einstein.
1: Yeah. Correct.
2: I just couldn't get my brain to work.
0: Oh, you couldn't? All right. D-Rock.
2: Yes.
0: I'm sorry, Adina. Adina. Yes. What is the only continent that lies entirely in the southern hemisphere? What's the only continent that is entirely located in the southern hemisphere?
1: Antarctica.
0: Very good. Yep.
2: Good job.
1: D-Rock.
2: Yep.
1: What empire was ruled by Julius Caesar?
2: Rome.
1: Correct.
2: Reverse.
1: Roman, what? Yes.
2: Yeah. Reverse, what instrument has 88 keys?
1: A piano.
2: That's correct.
1: Rick, in what year did World War II end?
0: Skip.
2: Ooh, 1923?
1: Oh, kind of close.
0: Well, I'm sorry. World War II ended in 1923.
2: I don't know, man.
0: Right during the flappers and Al Capone.
2: I prefaced it with I don't know.
0: Yeah, fair enough.
1: 1945.
2: I was close. 20 years.
1: Just after the flappers.
2: Just 20 years.
0: Yeah.
1: After they finished dancing.
0: After they finished dancing. We got in our Model Ts and we drove out to the 50s.
2: That's
0: yeah.
2: right.
0: Yeah.
2: All right. Well, who am I going?
1: To me.
0: Two for D-Rock, two for Dina, and one for me.
1: Sorry, D-Rock to Rick.
2: Oh, boy. All right. Wait a minute.
1: I just asked him the world word. Two.
0: Yeah, because I skipped.
1: Oh.
0: So it's D-Rock to you.
1: D-Rock to me. Sorry.
2: Okay. All right, Adina, what band featured Freddie Mercury as the lead singer?
1: Queen.
0: Yes, very good.
1: Reverse. Did I do my reverse?
2: Yes, you did.
1: Oh. No, I didn't. I thought I skipped. I haven't reversed yet.
0: All right.
1: Okay. Sure. Oh, you know what? I'll just go to Rick. Rick? What is the largest...
0: Time's up.
1: Sorry. What is the largest planet in our solar system?
0: Oh, that has to be Jupiter.
1: Correct.
0: All right, D-Rock.
1: Mm-hmm. Wow. We are so good today.
0: What country has the longest coastline in the world?
2: That would be South America?
0: No. That's what I would think, too, because it's so big. Canada. And here's why. Because of all of the... inlands and the northern territory, we forget how massive Canada is.
2: Like, you know what? I don't even know what Canada's shaped like. I don't even know.
0: Got lots of jigs and jags going on.
2: I think I'm done.
0: Yeah, I think that's strike three.
3: Dummy.
4: You dummy!
0: All right, let's go, Adina. We're running late.
1: Rick, how many strings does a standard violin have?
0: Reverse. I'm going to say six.
1: No, four.
0: Okay. Dina?
1: Yes.
0: What is the only bird known to fly backwards?
1: A hummingbird.
0: Yeah, very good. Two for me, two for Dina. So it's down to it. Go ahead, Adina.
1: Rick, what organ produces insulin in the human body?
0: The pancreas.
1: Correct.
0: Adina. I'm trying to think which one of these to ask you. To be fair, because some of them are pretty hard, right? What is the world's largest species of penguin?
1: The king penguin?
0: Actually, on the right track. The emperor.
2: Emperor penguin.
1: Oh,
2: yeah.
1: Emperor.
0: Yes.
1: Oh.
0: The dictator penguin. You're a naughty fish. Close to Dina, but no, I pulled one out today. So.
1: Good job. Wow.
0: Yes.
1: That was a crazy round.
0: It really was. And let's welcome our winner today. Ashley, congratulations.
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0: You did it.
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10: If you are struggling with substance abuse, alcohol, pills, whatever it may be, first of all, it's nothing to be ashamed of. We know addiction is a brain disease, and we also know getting into recovery can be tough. Also, in case this helps, I want to tell you about a new study at a Harvard School of Public Health, which found that spiritual belief, the idea of a steady religious practice, had a protective effect from addiction. Experts we talked to told us there were probably a few reasons why this might be the case. Number one, excessive drug and alcohol use would not be the norm in a religious community, and people want to fit in. Two, a belief in a higher power provides people with hope and solace, great foils for addiction. And three, and I think there's some merit to this, regular attendance in a faith community also provides connection. Just like in AA, camaraderie and social support is often what you need. I'm Dr. Sanjay Gupta, helping you live a better life.
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2: It's our phone prank, the phone, Jibba. I'm going to call Tom. He's a mobile DJ and book him for my grandparents' funeral.
3: What?
2: Yeah. We want to get the party started. You're going to DJ a funeral. Have you ever done a celebration of life before?
4: I don't think I can say that I have.
2: But you've been to one, right?
4: Yeah, when my uncle passed away, I went to one.
2: Okay, well then you know these things turn into like bummer city. There's going to be people crying. What I need you to do is I'm going to need you to jump in there with the just the up-tempo music and keep the energy high so people aren't sitting there bawling or crying and it doesn't turn into a big negative. You know what I mean?
4: Okay. Are you sure this is what you want?
2: Absolutely, 100%.
3: That's ridiculous.
2: Book this poor guy for a funeral. Let's keep it from being bummer city. It's our phone prank, the phone, Jibba. Next, here on Hey Morton.

0: I'm about to call Thomas. He's a mobile DJ and say, hey, I want to hire you to liven up a gig, a real fun gig. It's a celebration of life.
1: What?
2: It's a funeral.
3: No, oh my gosh.
0: I want him to DJ a funeral.
1: That's horrible.
0: It's our phone prank, the phone, Jibba.
4: Sound Design Mobile Entertainment. This is Tom. How can I help you?
0: Hey, Tom. My name is Rick, and I wanted to book you for an event we're holding on the 23rd and wanted to see if you guys are available about 11. Do you guys do daytime stuff, right?
4: Yes, we do daytime stuff.
0: Okay. It would be from 11 to 3.
4: Okay. What exactly do you need?
0: Basically, I just need a DJ, and then I'll need, obviously, turntables or whatever you guys use in PA sound setup.
4: Yeah, absolutely. No problem. Is this going to be like an indoor, outdoor thing?
0: It'll be indoors. I really need this to go 100%, so I'm going to need your best DJ on this. And do you have someone that specializes in like dance music and up tempo type events? Like, really, I want to really keep the like energy high the whole time.
4: Yeah, definitely. What kind of event is this?
0: Well, what we're doing is it's a celebration of life for my mom, and it's going to be like a lot of her friends and stuff. We probably expect around 100 people there. It'll be at Aspen Meadows Funeral Home.
4: Really? Okay.
0: Have you ever done a celebration of life before?
4: I don't think I can say that I have.
0: But you've been to one, right?
4: Yeah, when my uncle passed away, I went to one.
0: Okay, well then you know, things turn into like Bummer City. And what I need you to do is I'm going to need you to jump in there with the up-tempo music and keep the energy high so people aren't sitting there bawling or crying and it doesn't turn into a big negative. You know what I mean?
4: Okay. Are you sure this is what you want?
0: Absolutely, 100%. Can you agree with me? When you go to these things, it turns into just a big Kleenex fest. You know what I mean?
4: You want me to start playing the music after the service right. is over? I guess I'm
0: No. Crazy. Not when the service is over. I want it like bumping. Like when people get there, I want them to feel like they walked into a club. So when the pastor gets up to start inviting people up for the specific eulogies, I want you to drop a beat like really hard, like Skrillex or something like that.
4: I'm really not sure this is such a good idea. A party is one thing, but a celebration is another. You gotta understand there's probably gonna be a lot of people who are gonna deal with a lot of grief in this celebration.
0: Right. And I don't want them to be sitting there bawling.
4: Wow.
0: And one more thing I need you to do, but I had t-shirts printed and I rented a t-shirt gun. So sometime when the eulogies are over, I want you to just start playing house music and just yell, "I'm gonna make it rain," and then load up those t-shirts and shoot them out into the crowd and make sure everybody gets a t-shirt.
4: I mean, man, I don't think that's such a good idea.
0: Well, it's too late now. I had the t-shirts printed. Trust me, people
4: honestly,
0: are really going to love
4: it. The right thing for my company. I gladly point you in the right direction, somebody who could, but I don't think this is for that.
0: You're missing out, bro. You're missing out. I'll tell you what, I'll double whatever you would charge for that, but you got to promise to play that music loud, okay? We're going to celebrate. We're gonna play that music up to heaven, right, my friend?
4: Thanks so much for the opportunity, but we're going to have to say no.
0: Well, how about this? What if I throw in a Jibba?
4: Never heard of that before.
0: It's a prank call that's being done on you right now, Tom.
4: Oh, man. Oh, no.
0: Hey, it's Rick. It's a prank call. It's the phone, Jibba. We're not trying to book you for my mom's funeral, so.
4: Oh, my God, Rick. I was thinking, there's no way a bunch of old people want to hear something like that.

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4: I wish you health, physical, mental, emotional, financial, social, and most definitely spiritual.
1: Redefining what it means to be doing woman's work.
5: I would rather have the temporary pain of discomfort than the avoidable pain of regret.
4: But hear me when I say this. Believe in something. Believe in yourself. That, more than anything, is absolutely woman's work.
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Here's Sabrina Carpenter now with Weather on Star.

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102.3, your home for all the hits. Good morning, it is Kristen. Happy Friday, little Sienna Spyro now, and Die on This Hill. And start.

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1: Hi, it's Gracie Abrams with my new song, Hit the Wall. 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
1: The process of building out this album was pretty exciting because there were all versions of starts for each of the songs. Some began with lyrics, some with melodies, and some with a very obvious feeling that, you know, for the first time in a while, I had the room being off tour to take, you know, the time to look at. So the process varied, which I sometimes get frustrated with in real time because, you know, you sometimes wish there could be a formula that always worked for you, but it's the unpredictability of making anything ever that really, I think, is what I love most in the end. You know, the road, looking back on the road that it took to get to a song feeling whole.

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102.3, your home for all the hits, the latest from Olivia Rodrigo right there with Drop It Dead. That is such a great tune. It's Kristen right into Harry Styles' Little Watermelon Sugar for this beautiful day.

Star 102.3, your home for all the hits. So, Taylor Swift, is she really getting married in Madison Square Garden, or is that just another Easter egg drop? I don't know. I'm just on the fence. I was talking to one of my coworkers about it. We'll touch more on that here in just a minute.

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1: This former MLB All-Star Sean Casey, a.k.a. the mayor, keeps hitting it out of the park.
2: I don't need to hear anything from anybody. There's too much riding on my mind being locked in. Play offense, not defense. If you play hard and you play the game right, nobody really gets on you. They're going to boo you here and there, but if you show them that you care and that you're playing hard, that's what you need to do. Just play the game one way. You hit a ball in the gap, run. Boom, coming in hot.
1: The mayor's office.

0: Little Ariana Grande there with her latest Hate That I Made You Love Me. That is a great song. I love that one. Well, it is Kristen. It is Friday as we kick off the weekend here together. And I mentioned a few minutes ago that I wasn't sure, and I'm still not sure, because Taylor Swift likes to drop, as they call them, Easter eggs. And apparently it's rumored right now that she's getting married in Madison Square Garden on July 3rd. Now, the date could be wrong. The location / venue could be wrong. I just don't know. But I was talking to Ryan, one of my coworkers, yesterday, and he was talking on the air on one of his radio shows, and he was saying, oh, she's getting married in Madison Square Garden, and I just happened to be walking by, so I popped in, talked on the air with him for a little bit, and I said, are we sure about that, Ryan? We just don't know. And he said, no, you know, now you're making me think, because she does drop all of these little hints, and it's to kind of like steer you away from exactly what is happening and where this is going down. So I'm not sure, but apparently Suki Waterhouse is getting an invite to the Kelce Swift wedding. And it was an invite via text, because we know Taylor Swift did not send out save the dates via email. She's really keeping everything close to the chest. So I don't know. I'm on the fence with everything. So if you know anything, join us on our Facebook page, Star FM 1023, and let us know, because inquiring minds, we just want to know.
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10: 20 years ago, the average attention span was about 2.5 minutes. Today, it's just 47 seconds. Pretty disconcerting. That's according to new research out of UC Irvine. But really, this isn't our fault, at least not entirely. We can blame technology and the world around us. Attention, it turns out, is not an unlimited resource. You only have so much of it to give. Start paying more attention to what times of the day you seem to be at your mental peak. Try to knock out the more complicated stuff during that time. It's also important to take breaks every so often so you can more easily lock in when you're trying to concentrate. One expert said, even trying to visualize where you want to end your day with everything all wrapped up or with tons left to do, that can act as a real motivator. I'm Dr. Sanjay Gupta, helping you live a better life.
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0: call Rose and tell her that her coworkers bought her some complimentary dance lessons.
1: Oh.
0: What she's going to realize soon enough is they're not dance lessons. 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
2: What do I need to bring with me?
0: Well, you'll have to have a towel, and then you're going to want to bring like something kind of clingy as you dance. 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And then you want hand sanitizer as well.
2: Oh, okay. 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What's that for?
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2: 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And playing my new music with the band always influences the sound. I think I'm so lucky to work with such a talented group of people in our band and crew who all have their own, set of expertise and instincts as individual artists, and to see that come together is a thrill. We have so much fun in rehearsals trying all different versions of songs, and then right now as we gear up to take this album live, we've already been making lots of tweaks, which is a lot of fun. And I think, I very much have the fans in mind when we're in rehearsals. I'm like, what will they feel extra hard? So it's all about crafting that experience.

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Star 102.3, your home for all the hits. Good afternoon. It is Kristen. Happy Friday. A little Bruno Mars now with Rose and Abit.

0: This is A. Morton, and here's Adina with 60 Seconds of Dirt.
1: Well, with the FIFA World Cup, obviously in America, a lot of European people have traveled all this way to come to the States and see whatever matches they want to see. And people are discovering American things for the first time, and it's going viral, you guys. There's this German guy. His name is Freddy. He's been tweeting, and he has gone viral a couple of times just by discovering things that we all take for granted, like Walmart. Simply put, they are amazed at Walmart. Europeans can't comprehend that so much food can fit into one space, like a Walmart.
2: Interesting.
1: Number two, the Florida heat. They said they thought it was sort of a joke, you know, like seeing people complain about the heat in America specific, you know. They're like, oh my God, it's not a joke. This is crazy. They're impressed by Chili's and the NBA Finals, the craze of it all.
2: Mm-hmm.
1: They said Ella Langley is just everywhere, and they love her. So that's great. Ranch is mind-blowingly good. They didn't believe us at that. And Waffle House at 1 a.m., they all say, is a 10 out of 10.
3: I got to be honest. 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
2: Yeah, probably. Probably.
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2: No kidding.
1: Yep. 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

I've been seeing a lot of people posting video of her concert. 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Ariana Grande pulled out all the stops. Star 102.3, I am AJ with Shaboozy. Happy Friday.

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102.3. You know, most people look forward to Friday because of the weekend. For that reason, I look forward to Friday. But every other reason, I am the most tired, even more than Mondays. Fridays seem to be the day that I am exhausterwhelmulated. 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

Star 102.3, tan maxing is trending. There are a bunch of tanfluencers on TikTok who want to get extremely tan. They will use apps to track UV index windows, document their sun exposure, and even take tanning pills.

0: That somber star 102.3, all the hits with AJ. The Rock had a testicular cancer scare. So recently, he felt a lump on his left one, along with pain. So he went to see a doctor, got an ultrasound, and then got his diagnosis. But in between getting his test run and everything and waiting for the results, he didn't know. All he knew was that it hurt in that area, and he had the fear of cancer. And all the while, he was doing a bunch of promotion for the movie Jumanji Open World, not letting on to anybody that he was internally worried and scared, because he was showing a smile and joking around. He didn't even tell his wife. He got the word it was not cancer. It ended up being epididymitis, which is the inflammation of the tube behind the area, and is easily treated with antibiotics, luckily. Still, it's always good to get checked. You never know what could happen.
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8: If you are struggling with substance abuse, alcohol, pills, whatever it may be, first of all, it's nothing to be ashamed of. We know addiction is a brain disease, and we also know getting into recovery can be tough. Also, in case this helps, I want to tell you about a new study at a Harvard School of Public Health, which found that spiritual belief, the idea of a steady religious practice, had a protective effect from addiction. Experts we talked to told us there were probably a few reasons why this might be the case. Number one, excessive drug and alcohol use would not be the norm in a religious community, and people want to fit in. Two, a belief in a higher power provides people with hope and solace, great foils for addiction. And three, and I think there's some merit to this, regular attendance in a faith community also provides connection. Just like in AA, camaraderie and social support is often what you need. I'm Dr. Sanjay Gupta, helping you live a better life.

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0: So apparently Taylor Swift is a big Knicks fan. Not according to sports analyst Monica McNutt, who said
1: she's not a Knicks fan. Right now. Get out of here, girl.
0: Get out of here, girl. 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